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Ella telling the crowd that reading the Bible during a difficult peak or a break in her career helps her focus on the blessings that she has in her life now.

news for Ariana Grande. A Los Angeles judge has granted her fast-track subpoena power to identify hackers who allegedly stole and sold her unreleased music, photos, and videos on the dark web recently. 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
3: 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Clear and mild tonight with a low dipping to the mid-50s. Sunny and warmer Wednesday. Daytime temp climbing to 83. The evening low falls to just above 60.

happy belated birthday to Jack Blues Bieber. Justin and Haley recently celebrating their son's second birthday. Jack ate two mouse-shaped pancakes during his celebration. Haley shared the moment with a simple post on Instagram and added a two and a heart emoji to the photo. 102 WBAK.

0: Hey, it's Matt Kelly hitting the road this Saturday. Hope you'll join me at Two Rivers Marina, Restaurant, and Campground. It'll be broadcasting live in Dillinger, PA at Two Rivers on Saturday, 4 to 6 p.m. Come have some fun this weekend out at Two Rivers Marina. We've got Long Shot Acoustics by Travis and Mike. Some live entertainment there for you. 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Hope to see you this Saturday. Two Rivers Marina. 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
5: 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Clear and mild tonight with a low dipping to the mid-50s. Sunny and warmer Wednesday. Daytime temp climbing to 83. The evening low falls to just above 60.

Once a hit, always a hit. It's another 102 WVAQ throwback. Yay! Play that. What did you say?

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season is here. Oregon is the state where the most pumpkin spice lattes are consumed. Wisconsin is the state with the second most PSL drinkers, followed by Ohio, Iowa, and North Dakota. We live in West Virginia. 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Hello.

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snap. McKenzie kicks it. It is long enough. McKenzie kicks it. It is good. The ball game is over. McKenzie kicks a 38-yard field goal in a final play of the football game.

Second and 10 from Baylor's 29-yard line. Jaheim White out of the backfield in motion. They bring a blitz. Garrett drops. Garrett fires the ball down left side. Wide open receiver. Pass caught. Touchdown! West Virginia and the Mountaineers.

Osteen from the gun, has the football, dropping back, has some time. He looks, he fires, it's incomplete, it's all over. The Mountaineers have won the backyard brawl in overtime. 31-24, Rich Rodriguez gets returned.

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Tariffs are driving up the price of everything. Like, we're in the midst of a trade war with Canada. Yeah, so this coming fall, you'll only be able to afford to watch two periods of a hockey game.

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2: 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Clear and mild tonight with a low dipping to the mid-50s. Sunny and warmer Wednesday. Daytime temp climbing to 83. The evening low falls to just above 60. WVAQ.

Tom Holland and Zendaya living that lush life thanks to Spider-Man Brand New Day, becoming the sixth highest grossing film of all time, surpassing Star Wars The Force Awakens. It's Ariana Grande, WVAQ.

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Back to school season, high schools and college. Fortune magazine says parents are spending thousands to decorate their kids' dorm rooms. Many room reveals being posted on TikTok and Instagram. High-end interior designers say they're actually designing about 35 dorm rooms a year. Get this figure. $14 billion is spent each year on decorating dorm rooms. 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

Pinkies up. Congratulations to the group Cat's Eye, claiming their number one album, their first number one on the Billboard 200 with Wild debuting at top of the chart last week. This is a part of the success of that album. Here's Animal, VAQ.

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0: that sounds like a joke.
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0: Yeah, I assume, she hits the throttle, knocks him off the back, yuck, yuck, yuck, picks him up, everybody's happy.
1: Right.
0: That's a little bit different.
1: Did she leave you flailing in the middle of the lake?
0: Like, right. You can't swim. You don't have the swimmies on. There's no life preserver. Yeah. She's like, so long, sucker.
1: takes off.
0: Right. And then, I don't know, an hour later, they pull your borderline lifeless body out of the lake and perform CPR. And she's over there yucking it up, smoking a cigar. If that's the case, then yes, you should break up.
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8: 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Clear and mild tonight with a low dipping to the mid-50s. Sunny and warmer Wednesday. Daytime temp climbing to 83. The evening low falls to just above 60.

that song was like the last of an era, right? Like getting dropped off the mall with $20 and absolutely no way for your parents to contact you. It was an entire era, and it was incredible. Here's Bruno Mars.

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Thanks for choosing to stay up late and hang out with us this evening. It's Jay and I. I'm going to call it one. Back tomorrow, we'll party together and celebrate making it halfway through another week. Jonas Brothers tickets. Those continue tomorrow morning. Your chance to win with Jack and Nikki right here.

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Two Rivers Marina. 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

0: Somebody texted in, my girlfriend threw me off the back of my jet ski on the lake this year. Should I break up with her? That's a little different. That sounds like a joke.
1: Hopefully.
0: Yeah, I assume, unless, you know, she hits the throttle, knocks him off the back, yuck, yuck, yuck, picks him up, everybody's happy.
1: Right.
0: That's a little bit different.
1: Did she leave you flailing in the middle of the lake?
0: Like, right. You can't swim. You don't have the swimmies on. There's no life preserver. Yeah. She's like, so long, sucker.
1: And you takes off.
0: Right. And then, I don't know, an hour later, they pull your borderline lifeless body out of the lake and perform CPR. And she's over there yucking it up, smoking a cigar. If that's the case, then yes, you should break up.
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0: Hey, it's Matt Kelly hitting the road this Saturday. Hope you'll join me at Two Rivers Marina Restaurant and Campground. 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We've got Long Shot Acoustics by Travis and Mike. 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Two Rivers Marina. 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

0: somebody texted in, my girlfriend threw me off the back of my jet ski on the lake this year. Should I break up with her? That's a little different. That sounds like a joke.
1: Hopefully.
0: Yeah, I assume, unless, you know, she hits the throttle, knocks him off the back, yuck, yuck, yuck, picks him up, everybody's happy.
1: Right.
0: That's a little bit different.
1: Did she leave you flailing in the middle of the lake?
0: Like, right. You can't swim. You don't have the swimmies on. There's no life preserver. Yeah. She's like, so long, sucker.
1: And takes off.
0: Right. And then, I don't know, an hour later, they pull your borderline lifeless body out of the lake and perform CPR. And she's over there yucking it up, smoking a cigar. If that's the case, then yes, you should break up.
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I got drive, I don't need a car. Money really all that we fiendin' for. I'm doing things they ain't seen before. 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I'm a demon lord. Fall off what? I ain't seen the horse. Called your bluff, better cite the source. 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

Hey, it's Matt Kelly hitting the road this Saturday. Hope you'll join me at Two Rivers Marina, Restaurant, and Campground. 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We've got Long Shot Acoustics by Travis and Mike. Some live entertainment there for you. 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Come early, grab dinner, and stop by the WVAQ table for some prizes and more. Hope to see you this Saturday. Two Rivers Marina. We'll be there live with 102 WVAQ.

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4: Closing arguments are expected this week in a high-profile murder trial. Good morning, I'm Dave Wilson. Lindsay Clancy is the Massachusetts mom who killed her three children. Fox's Brian Yenis has the latest.
5: Dr. Gregory Sadhoff, a senior psychiatrist for the FBI who has treated thousands of patients with psychosis, testified there were inconsistencies about what Lindsay Clancy said a male voice told her and when she heard that voice. The defense says the voice ordered her, but Dr. Sadhoff said it's unusual that a voice hallucination appeared only on the day of the killings.
6: Committing the act is not curative of the voice. I've not ever seen that.
5: Witnesses point to Clancy's methodical planning, sending her husband on errands, and the manner in which she killed her three children as proof she was right of mind enough to be held criminally responsible.
4: Back home, Morgantown City Council is moving forward with changes to streamline the building permit process. Council approved the changes to sections of city code dealing with stormwater and building permits. It also passed the first reading of an ordinance to impose fines if a project is to be found out of compliance.
7: It provides a tier-based system based on project value.
4: City Manager Jamie Miller, more at WAJR.com. Montague County Sheriff's Department says students were never in any danger after a report of shots fired in the Cheat Lake area yesterday afternoon interrupted afternoon drop-offs. The Sheriff's Department coordinated with the school system to delay afternoon drop-offs while deputies investigated the report. It was determined someone had fired a weapon into a wooded area, but not toward any person. The individual was taken into custody. Six people arrested on drug charges in Marion County. Deputies were investigating a report of stolen property when they found cocaine, fentanyl, meth, packaging materials, and other drug paraphernalia at a residence on Pleasant Valley Road. Narcan had to be administered to a pair of cops who were exposed to drugs during a traffic stop in Gilmer County. They were exposed to an unknown airborne substance and started showing signs of drug exposure. They were taken to the hospital where they were treated and released. Governor Morrissey ordering flags at all state facilities to be flown at half staff in honor of Dolly Parton. The country music icon died yesterday at the age of 80. From the WAJR Anchor Desk, I'm Dave Wilson. Good morning.
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5: 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It is Wednesday, August the 26th. 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Looks like a mix of clouds and sunshine once again today. About 84 degrees this afternoon. Clear tonight, down to 62. Sunshine on the morrow, and 80 degrees. So there. Here's Ariana Grande, Jack and Nikki Show, 102 WVAQ. Good morning.

0: 102 WVAQ, good morning you, and welcome to the Jack and Nikki Show. Jack Loger, Nikki Drake, you guys on the studio and textual lines. Yes, that's right. We're going to explain that to you again. 888-777-6640. That is the studio line that you can call or text. You can also text us at 35651. You can use the open mic feature on the WVAQ app to send us a voice memo, if and you be so bold. Let's get it started, Nikki Drake. How are you?
1: Okay.
0: All right, then.
1: Yeah, sure. How are you?
0: Well, you know.
1: Oh, boy.
0: Nikki Drake. I'm okay. I'm just still absorbing this Dolly Parton news from yesterday.
1: Yeah.
0: Pretty sad and kind of surprising, but, you know, you're 80 years old, and we find out, I guess, she was battling cancer for a while. People didn't know that.
1: Yeah.
0: And that was the official cause of death. How did you find out about this?
1: I found a group chat.
0: Oh, yeah?
1: Yep.
0: You guys are in the middle of a chat, and somebody popped in and said, hey, Dolly Parton died?
1: Chat. Yeah, I was sitting there, and all of a sudden, it just said, oh my God, with a Dolly Parton GIF.
0: Mm.
1: And I was like, what? Yeah. So then I jumped on Google and was like, oh my gosh.
0: Yeah.
1: So, yeah, that's how I found out a group chat.
0: I got clued into it. I was watching YouTube.

0: not surprisingly. And one of the channels I subscribe to is David Letterman, and it's a lot of clips from his old shows. And I was watching a video, and then, you know, the previews, the little thumbnails upcoming videos are down on the bottom, and I saw Dolly Parton sitting in the guest chair on Letterman, and I thought, uh-oh, because a lot of times when somebody dies, they have clips from their appearances on his show.
1: Right.
0: And I rolled down a little bit and saw that it read Remembering Dolly Parton. And that's how I found out. I was like, oh, no, Remembering. Oh, no. So I went to the news feed, and there it was, just plastered all over the place. Yeah. And about 30 seconds later, I heard the garage door come up. Jessica came rolling in. Mm-hmm. I'm in the downstairs living room, so I opened the door. I walked in and said, hey, did you hear that Dolly Parton died? And she said, I thought so, but I wasn't sure. I was in a store, and I heard somebody muttering Dolly this, Dolly that. And she's like, I thought something has happened with Dolly Parton.
1: Mm-hmm.
0: And that's how it all came together.
1: Wow.
0: That's how we found out.
1: Man.
0: Yeah. But it's kind of like one of those things where, and I don't want to be overly dramatic about this, but Dolly has been around seemingly forever. She was 80. She's been a big chunk of people's lives and pop culture up until just a few months ago. I drove by a billboard over here on 68 with Dolly saying, look for the good in everyone.
1: Yep.
0: Right?
1: Yeah.
0: So just Dolly all over the place. You got Dollywood.
1: Right.
0: Right. You got her library, all that stuff she was doing.
1: Oh, my gosh. The books. Yes, the books.
0: Right. All that stuff. And so she is a big chunk of pop culture. Mm-hmm. And I think, you know, you're probably going to remember where you were and how you found out about Dolly Parton. It's like when Michael Jackson died.
1: I still remember that, where I was.
0: Where were you?
1: I was at Put-in Bay.
0: Oh, okay.
1: Yep,
0: wow.
1: I was at Put-in Bay, and we were nursing a friend back to health after some daytime festivities, and all of a sudden, the news flipped over. Whatever was on TV didn't matter anymore, because everything changed. Everything flipped. And we were sitting there on the couch. Yeah.
0: Yeah. Yeah.
1: Yeah.
0: Well, of course, when Michael Jackson died, that's later when he was totally off his nut. And he was in the headlines all the time for doing bizarre things, all kinds of crazy stuff. He was dangling his kid over the balcony.
1: Right.
0: They found him in a women's restroom in Dubai in some weird outfit. I mean, he had all kinds of stuff going on. I was out on a boat with that fat idiot Brad Shingler down in Braxton County, and we had just gotten off his pontoon boat, getting it tied off. I stepped off the dock. I called Jessica to say, hey, we just got off the lake, Burnsville. I'm on my way home, and she said, did you hear about Michael Jackson? And I said, oh, what did he do now? And she said, he died. Oh.
1: Oh.
0: Oh. Well, I'll just get something to eat on my way home then.
1: Yeah.
0: Coming up, Dave Wilson with a sports update. Jack and Nikki Show, WVAQ. Good

0: hit music channel 102 WVAQ. Look at here, y'all. It's time for a sports update. We got our fancy sports jingle and even fancier Minister of Information, Dave Wilson. What's going on, Dave?
1: Fancy, huh?
0: Yes.
1: All the ways I've been described, fancy, not one of them.
0: I find that very hard to believe, Dave. Mm. Very hard to believe.
1: Do you really, Jack?
0: Yeah, sure.
1: Last night over on the left coast, Pirates only needed one run, and they got it just in the nick of time. O'Neill Cruz homered with two outs in the top of the ninth, and that would be all. Pirates over the Padres 1-0. First home run Mason Miller of the Padres has given up in over a year. Gregory Soto threw a scoreless eighth for Pittsburgh, and Mason Montgomery earned his sixth save. Paul Skeens had a nice outing, six innings, three hit ball, solid rebound for the Pirates' reigning NL Cy Young winner. The Southeastern Conference, joining the Big Ten yesterday, announcing its unanimous opposition to athletes leaving the NFL and returning to college teams, swiftly passing new conference rules, giving the commissioner the full authority to enforce with penalties. During an in-person meeting with league presidents, chancellors, and ADs, SEC took it even further than the Big Ten, prohibiting anyone who has previously declared for professional basketball from rejoining college athletics without appropriate withdrawal. Oh, the San Francisco 49ers owner, Jed York, had a bad weekend. If you didn't know, he was arrested over the weekend in Ohio after he responded multiple times to a fictitious ad for, wait for it, a hooker. He used a pseudonym to respond multiple times in the report from law enforcement in, where was it, Mahoning, Ohio? Mahoning Valley. Law enforcement wrote that York identified himself as Joe in response to the ad, which was posted by an undercover officer posing as a woman on a known website. I didn't know they had websites. It's 21st century, I guess. York had contacted the undercover officer twice and then agreed to their meeting location, a trailer park in East Palestine, Ohio. York was charged with two misdemeanors. He pled no contest, paid the $1,100 fine, spent a day in jail.
2: Mm-hmm.
0: Oh,
1: so to recap, Jack, the owner of an NFL football team responded to an ad on whatever website to meet up with a supposed prostitute at a trailer park in East Palestine, Ohio.
2: Mm-hmm. Yeah. That's right over the river from West Virginia.
1: Yeah, that's right from Newell.
2: The border. Yeah. Yeah, it's right up from Newell.
0: Oh.
1: By the way, Metro News High School Sports Line returns tonight. Oh. Totally unrelated. Fred, Dave, and Joe will get you set for week one of high school football. 7:06 on your favorite Metro News affiliate.
0: That is a classy gentleman there. I'm not one to offer tips to the whoremongering community, and this is difficult to do on a G-rated radio show, but, you know, there's an easy way around that. When hiring a prostitute, if you get caught, just say, we're filming this, and it's legal, because you're making pornography.
1: Hang on.
0: Not kidding. That's all you have to do.
1: This whole concept is ridiculous.
0: Of course it is.
1: You're a bajillionaire.
0: Yes.
1: You own an NFL team.
0: Uh-huh. Sure, yeah.
1: Why? Mm-hmm. At a trailer park in East Palestine?
0: He wanted to go slumming. He wanted to walk on the wild side. Yeah. He's, look, he's a man of the people. Okay. Sure,
1: evidently.
0: He can go high class and, you know, get an escort and do the whole thing, but I wanted to, you know, get down there with the people. You know.
3: Hello, doll.
0: Oh, my God. That's amazing. All right. Well, Dave, hang on. I'm being handed a note by our attorney. You might want to double check my legal advice about producing amateur pornography, but I'm pretty sure that's true. I think if... No, we're not. I'm not paying for this. I'm paying for that. I'm paying to be on camera. Not for this. For that. You can get with this, or you can get with that. Dave Wilson. Thank you, buddy.
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0: 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It's Jack and Nikki back at the health desk with some bad news for you pumpkin spice freaks.
1: It's not healthy.
2: That doesn't sound healthy at all.
1: Oh, I'm not healthy?
3: That is not healthy.
4: I wouldn't be healthy.
5: What's the worst that could happen?
0: Well, a lot of things, a lot of really bad things apparently can happen if you consume too many pumpkin spice frappuccinos, especially from Starbucks. Now, I know this is not welcome news for many of you who, for some reason, build your entire lives around pumpkin spice.
6: Sure.
0: Which is a trend I've never really quite understood. Yeah. But I've seen some things in the pumpkin spice community.
6: Okay.
0: People are nuts over this stuff.
6: Yes.
0: Just
6: they
0: wild.
6: Stock
0: like,
6: up for
0: it's
6: the...
0: like crack.
6: Yeah.
0: I've never seen anything like it. People standing outside of Starbucks shaking. Put it in my veins. Take it easy. All right. Nutritionists are warning people not to drink too many Starbucks pumpkin spice frappuccinos. And here's why. According to them, Starbucks pumpkin spice frappuccinos contain the equivalent of 17 teaspoons of sugar.
6: Whoa.
0: And here's how that breaks down. One pumpkin spice frappe has as much sugar as 1.5 McFlurries, 5 Krispy Kreme glazed donuts, and 2 Mars bars. That's a lot.
6: Wow, that is a lot.
0: That's
6: how
0: a
6: many
0: lot.
6: Krispy Kreme donuts?
0: Krispy Kreme donuts. Let's see.
6: Is that what you
0: five.
6: Said?
0: Five? Yes. Five Krispy Kreme glazed donuts.
6: Goodness gracious.
0: With glaze, no less.
6: With glaze, yes.
0: Yeah, yeah. Nutritionist Holly Gabriel. Well, she's good, Nikki. Holly Gabriel, she's good. She says, and I'm quoting now, unless companies start to take sugar reduction seriously, we will continue to see high levels of children and adults living with obesity and tooth decay, which, despite being hilarious, are really bad for you. To say nothing of the diabetes.
6: Sure.
7: Diabetes, diabetes.
0: Yep.
7: Diabetes, diabetes, diabetes. Diabetes, diabetes, diabetes.
0: Oh, oh, oh.
7: Diabetes.
0: Yeah.
6: Oh, my goodness.
0: Speaks the truth, Nikki Drake.
6: She does.
0: Yeah, now I'm surprised she's saying these kinds of things. It's probably going to make people angry. But listen, if I know Holly Gabriel, and I think I do, she's a straight shooter. Okay,
6: sure.
0: She's just going to tell you how it is. She's not trying to spare your feelings. She's just trying to be honest.
6: Right. Yeah. So I can go ahead and grab my pumpkin spice latte, come into work all hyped up, ready to go, and come at you like a spider monkey, and I'll be fine because it's pumpkin spice latte season.
0: You'll be fine,
6: yeah.
0: But I will not.
8: When I wake up.
6: Hey. Wake up.
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10: A $63 million contract meant to upgrade computer systems at the DMV is in jeopardy. Good morning, I'm Dave Wilson. The state issued a 30-day cancellation notice yesterday on their contract with Astria X. Company CEO Eric Jorgensen wonders why the state's going back on its word.
11: Why rebid the contract a third time when you've got a viable contract? Yeah, you know, it was all properly procured and properly awarded, and it was the lowest cost for a qualifying bid. We should just start moving forward.
10: Brad McElhenney writes more this morning at WVMetroNews.com. Corrections officers at FCI Hazleton applauding the resignation of the Federal Bureau of Prisons Deputy Director Josh Smith. American Federation of Government Employees Local 420 steward Jason Schaefer says Smith was a former inmate and his appointment was an insult to prison staff.
12: A slap in the face to have an inmate who was once housed in our federal prison system now running the Bureau of Prisons. This has devastated our country and greatly affected all the staff who works hard for the Bureau of Prisons.
10: Schaefer says policies during Smith's tenure forced many guards at the Preston County Complex to find other jobs, move on to other federal agencies, or retire early. Montague County school officials and the Sheriff's Department coordinated quickly to make certain students remain safe after a report of shots fired in the Cheat Lake area. The call came in yesterday afternoon and delayed school drop-offs while deputies investigated. Six Marion County residents are behind bars. The four men

0: and two women were arrested when deputies went to a home on Pleasant Valley Road investigating stolen property. At the home, they found a large amount of drugs, including meth and cocaine, in open view. Efforts to continue to streamline Morgantown's cumbersome building permit process continues. Council approved ordinances last night to amend city code with that goal in mind. It also advanced an ordinance to impose fines when stop work orders are issued for projects in noncompliance. From the WAJR Anchor Desk, I'm Dave Wilson. Good morning.
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0: Everybody's talking.
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2: Yes.
1: We do have some things to celebrate today.
2: Okay.
1: It's National Dog Day.
2: Mm-hmm.
1: Mm-hmm. Yes. Yeah. Mm-hmm. It's National Toilet Paper Day.
2: All right.
1: On this date in 580 AD, toilet paper was invented in China.
2: Oh, yeah?
1: That's how far back toilet paper dates.
2: Wow.
1: Isn't that incredible?
2: 580, yeah. It makes me wonder about all of those people who lived prior to that.
1: Right.
2: What an unfortunate time to be alive.
1: Yeah.
2: Life used to be much, much more difficult.
1: Sure.
2: Yeah.
1: Sure.
2: You should never lose sight of that.
1: Yeah, absolutely.
2: Yeah. If you're in a house with some electricity, some air conditioning, you got fancy toilet paper, you got some running water in there, you got refrigeration.
1: Yeah.
2: Yeah.
1: Yeah. Do not turn your nose up at that two-ply.
2: Or turn your nose toward it.
1: Right?
2: Yeah.
1: Yeah. It's Musical Yoga Day.
2: Okay.
1: Yeah. What music is your music of choice for yoga?
2: Well, I don't really do a lot of yoga.
1: Oh, really?
2: You're surprised by this.
1: Well, I know you work out and stuff, so I figured like some stretching and yoga would be like part of your regimen or something.
2: No,
1: because I know
2: really.
1: Jessica does yoga. So.
2: I mean, I do some meditating. I do some working out. Jessica does yoga.
1: Yeah.
2: Yeah.
1: Okay.
2: And you know what she does her yoga to?
1: Huh?
2: An episode of Friends playing in the background. Usually what's on the TV when she's doing her yoga.
1: Oh, that's good.
2: Yeah.
1: Yeah.
2: Mm-hmm.
1: That's a comfort show for many people.
2: Yeah,
1: so
2: right.
1: Yeah, mm-hmm. Why not? Let's see. Oh, a lot of Dolly Parton news, of course. Yeah. And flags are being lowered for Dolly, which I think is lovely. And a lot of different celebrities posting about Dolly Parton and our favorite, Billy Ray Cyrus.
2: Oh, God.
1: He wrote, in 1992, I will never forget walking into her dressing room to apologize for all the tabloid stories which claimed I was having an affair with her.
2: Mm-hmm.
1: In true Dolly fashion, she just looked at me, winked, and said, honey, this trash sells records. I love it.
2: What was that song they did together? I can't remember what that was. I used to make fun of it all the time.
1: I don't remember.
2: Oh, I wish I could remember. I could belt it out right now. So
1: yeah.
2: You're probably better off that neither one of us can remember what it was.
1: Yeah, I don't remember.
2: It was,
1: We'll find it.
2: Yeah. You know what? I'm gonna try to look it up right
1: okay.
2: now.
1: Okay, all right.
2: Yeah.
1: All right, wait, but I have more Dolly news.
2: I'm sure you do.
1: Yeah, I do.
2: Go on then.
1: She's gonna be buried in high heels.
2: Mm-hmm. Mm-hmm.
1: Yeah.
2: I saw that, yeah.
1: This was one of her requests because, you know, she is short, and she will be laid to rest in a beautiful bed of plush cotton.
2: As a matter of fact, here's Dolly talking about why she wears the high heels.
3: But I do wear the shoes. I'm so used to wearing them. I loved high heels before I knew I was even going to be short. So, but I wear them. I can't even reach my cabinets and things, so I often wear them. You know, it's like, when I'm in Japan, though, it's perfect. I can wear my flats because I can reach everything.
2: You know what? She was adorable.
1: Oh, my gosh. Yes.
2: Honestly, just sweet. She
1: right?
2: had this innocence about her that you don't normally see with celebrities because normally they're narcissistic, self-serving, self-absorbed jerks. And she just was not. She just seemed so genuine.
1: Yes.
2: Yeah.
1: Yeah.
2: Yeah.
1: There's been a nationwide recall for Clear Eyes Maximum Itchy Eye Relief. There's a lot of bottles, over 39,000 bottles being recalled. So Walmart, Target, Kroger, CVS, Dollar General, stop using the product and return it for a refund.
2: Absolutely. Yeah, you don't be dripping anything into your eyes being recalled.
1: Yeah.
2: I had that with spaghetti sauce one time. Man, that was rough.
1: Why were you putting it in your eyes?
2: No time.
1: Oh, okay.
2: Just look at the time.
1: Yes. Right. Yeah. Australia's banning fully AI-generated songs from music charts.
2: Oh, is that right?
1: Well done, Australia.
2: Wow.
1: Isn't that fantastic?
2: It's interesting, yeah.
1: I love it. They're blocking fully AI-generated tracks. So if there's something that has like an AI assist, but it is human written and just like kind of like some AI bits and pieces here and there, that's fine. But if it's fully AI-generated music, then it will not be on the charts.
2: Okay.
1: And right. I fully support this.
2: Of course you
1: Human
2: do.
1: Creativity. That's what we need. Ryan Gosling is in the early stages of developing a live-action Flintstones movie with Warner Brothers. It's going to follow adult Bam Bam Rubble.
2: Mm.
1: I am all for this. I think it sounds fantastic. And in your food news, scientists have created edible plastic cookies. It's a 32-step process to turn plastic into nutrients, protein, and flavors.
2: Dear God.
1: And that's what's trending. 102 WVAQ.
2: The Dolly song she did with Billy Ray Cyrus.
1: Oh, you found it.
2: Romeo. Remember that?
1: No, I don't remember that.
2: Romeo, yeah.
1: I know, and they did one, but
2: and he's like, won't you be my Juliet?
1: Oh, that's right. Okay, yeah.
2: Coming up next, tabloid trash. Dolly just died and the fights begin. Details next, WVAQ.

0: Tabloid Trash on 102 WVAQ. Our top story this morning, Dolly Parton died yesterday, so naturally people are already asking, who gets Dolly's money? Of course they are. Radar Online says Dolly worried her family would quickly devolve into an undignified fight over her $650 million fortune. A source says her worst nightmare was that people she loves could end up fighting over her estate. Yeah. It would be ugly and unpleasant, so she went out of her way to put in some safeguards. Legal experts say that despite Dolly's thorough planning, somehow part of her money will end up with Kevin Federline. I don't know how this guy does it. I don't know. It's amazing.
1: Yeah.
0: Yeah. He's a terrific barnacle.
1: Wow, Jack.
0: Yeah. I don't know who I am. Yeah. Can't make it up.
1: Let's see. Hayden Panettiere's mom has allegedly moved to ban her on-again, off-again boyfriend, Brian Hickerson, from her funeral. Mm-hmm. Her mom has been all over the headlines with just trashing this guy. And I get it. Allegedly not a great guy.
0: I've heard some things. Yeah.
1: Yeah. So I get it. But at the same time, like, she is going out of her way just to trash him everywhere.
0: Mm-hmm.
1: So I don't know. It's starting to become suspicious to me.
0: Oh.
1: Yeah. A little bit suspicious.
0: Okay.
1: I don't know what the deal is, but I'm curious to see how this all plays out. But she wants to make sure that he's not there because she never liked him from the beginning, and it's always a circus surrounding them and blah, blah, blah, blah, blah, blah, blah. So, yeah.
0: Yeah, that's a weird situation.
1: It's very strange.
0: Really awkward, like, and uncomfortable, yeah.
1: Yeah, you don't have to go blabbing this everywhere. Just keep it amongst the family, being like, he's not going to be here.
0: Yeah. Yeah, I think you're speaking of the concept of dignity.
1: Right, yeah.
0: And a private life.
1: She seems to have none.
0: Which is something that is sorely missing, yes,
1: yeah.
0: Among the celebrity community. All right, this is interesting. You mentioned in your trending a few minutes ago all the celebrities doing tributes to Dolly Parton, mm-hmm. and you pointed out Hillbilly Ray Cyrus.
1: Yes, yeah, okay. That's a good one.
0: That one seemed in the lane there. It's like, mm-hmm. yeah, that makes sense. I mean, they work together. He's a fellow country artist, mm-hmm. but the one that surprised a lot of people, Eminem.
1: I saw this.
0: It's true. Eminem paid tribute to Dolly yesterday, posting a letter she wrote him after he was inducted into the Rock and Roll Hall of Fame, mm-hmm. and he captioned it, I'm sorry we never got a chance to meet, but getting this note from Dolly really had an impact on me. Even for a kid who mostly listened to rap music, she was an icon. Mm-hmm. It was a nice thing for Eminem to do. And there is a rumor, and I don't know if this is true or not, but there's a rumor that Dolly is the one who told Eminem that he should never smile in a photo.
1: As Dolly that said that?
0: I think it was Dolly who told him, if you want to look tough, have some street cred, never smile in a photo, okay? You're laughing, yucking up, having a good time, somebody takes a picture, you immediately stop smiling.
1: Right, yeah. Hmm.
0: And he's done that for 30 years.
1: Yeah.
0: No one's ever seen him smile. It's never happened. Kylie Jenner reportedly plans to have kids with her boyfriend, actor and friend of the opera, Timothy Chalamet. A rep says that she's too hot and rich to actually have the baby herself, so she's thinking about surrogacy.
1: Mm-hmm. Really?
0: Yeah, Timothy was asked about this, and he said, wait, what's that now? No one bounced this off of me.
1: I'm sorry,
0: one
1: more time.
0: What? Naughty but nice says Prince Harry and Meghan Markle are not moving to Britain because everyone in America hates them and Meghan can't find work. No, you've got it all wrong, pal.
1: Wait, they're not?
0: No, they're going because they want to give their kids, Archie and Lilibet, a British education.
1: Oh, they are still going.
0: That's okay, all they're good. Going. All right. Yeah, but that's the reason, because they say it's important to both of them that the kids become snooty and add an unnecessary U when spelling color, neighbor, and behavior.
1: Mm, yes.
0: Yeah.
1: Favorite. Don't they throw a U in favorite as well?
0: I'll have to check that.
1: Yeah.
0: I'm not really sure. All right. We normally spend this segment attacking celebrities, and rightly so, but I'm going to make an exception for this one and attack the fans. That's right.
1: What?
0: I'm going to attack the fans, and this is going to make sense to you. Lisa Kudrow says that people actually stop her on the street and say, sing Smelly Cat for me.
1: No.

0: Yeah, like she's some kind of clown. Like, hey, there's Lisa Kudrow. She'll perform on demand. And she said, I don't want to do that. I really, really don't want to do that.
1: Smelly cat, what are they feeding you? Everybody! Smelly cat, it's not your fault. Monica!
2: They won't take you to the vet.
1: Chandler!
0: And remember, this is the song that Jessica does yoga to.
1: Right.
0: It was playing on the TV. Today's birthdays. James Harden is 37. John Mulaney turns 44. Macaulay Culkin is 46.
1: Oh, wow.
0: How about that? Do you remember when he turned 40 and he tweeted, hey, everybody, I'm 40 today.
1: Right, yeah.
0: Feel old? Yeah. Chris Pine from Star Trek is also 46. And Melissa McCarthy's 56. And people, that is your tabloid trash.
1: Macaulay Culkin is older than John Mulaney also.
0: Dear God.
1: Yeah,
0: on 102 WVAQ.
3: gotta get up. More with Jack and Nikki next. It's your morning wake up call. Gotta get up. 102 WVAQ.
4: President Trump has announced a new warning to the Iranian regime about keeping the Strait of Hormuz safe. Good morning, I'm Dave Wilson. Fox's Trey Yingst has the latest from Tel Aviv.
5: The president posted to Truth Social talking about this critical waterway and what he calls a zero mine policy, saying, I've just been informed by the United States Navy that all mines have been removed and or detonated from within the international waters of the Strait of Hormuz. Iran has been notified that any ship or boat placing new mines will be immediately and systematically destroyed. He indicated that Space Force is watching every inch of the strait as well as Iran's nuclear sites. Iranian officials continue to claim the strait is unsafe for vessels leaving the Persian Gulf.
4: The Clay County community is rallying around a family that lost two young boys this weekend. Brothers 7-year-old James Neal and 13-year-old Zayden Hurley were killed in a car wreck in Indore. A third boy, a 13-year-old family friend, was severely injured. More at WVMetroNews.com. A change at the top of the Federal Bureau of Prisons being met with overwhelming approval from the staff at the Federal Corrections Complex in Hazleton. Deputy Director Josh Smith tendered his resignation this week. American Federation of Government Employees steward Jason Schaefer says Smith's policies forced many corrections officers to move on.
6: It was so bad that myself and many others have retired early or transferred to other agencies just to escape the unfair treatment.
4: Schaefer says the appointment of Smith, who was a former inmate, was an insult to prison staff. A tense few moments when afternoon school drop-offs were delayed in Monongahela County as deputies investigated a report of shots fired in the Cheat Lake area. Deputies were dispatched yesterday afternoon and worked with school officials to delay drop-offs just to be safe. The investigation found an individual had fired a weapon into a wooded area, but not toward anyone. That individual was taken into custody. From the WAJR Anchor Desk, I'm Dave Wilson. Good morning.
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snap. McKenzie kicks it. It is long enough. McKenzie kicks it. It is good. The ball game is over. McKenzie kicks a 38-yard field goal with a final play of the football game.

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Out of the I formation, and here's Lewis wanting to throw. He has Brown. He makes the catch at the 40 of Ole Miss, to the 30, up the sideline, 20, to the 15, to the 10, to the 5, end zone, touchdown. He did it again.

Blom, the quarterback, is ready. Here comes the try for two. He has the snap. He drops. He looks. Pressure collapses. He's running, and he will be stopped short. They tackled him. The ball game is over. The West Virginia University Mountaineers have rallied to defeat the Louisville Cardinals in one of the greatest games in West Virginia football history. The Mountaineers prevail 46-44.

0: a great night to be a Mountaineer wherever you may be.
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It's like a mix of clouds and sunshine today, about 84 degrees this afternoon. Clear tonight, down to 62. Tomorrow, sunshine and 80 degrees. 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

0: 102 WBAQ. How about a sports update featuring Minister of Information, Dave Wilson? What do you have for us, Dave?
1: Jack, I have the sports.
2: Oh, my gosh.
0: Meep Torp, let's get a sports update.
1: Pirates got a home run from O'Neill Cruz in the ninth with two outs. That was the only run of the game. Pirates over the Padres, 1-0. Gregory Soto pitched a scoreless eighth for Pittsburgh. Mason Montgomery got his sixth save. Paul Skeens had a nice outing.
2: Six pitches.
1: He had through six innings of three-hit baseball. Solid rebound for Skeens. Big news out of the SEC. They joined the Big Ten on Tuesday in unanimous opposition to athletes leaving the NFL and returning to college teams, swiftly passing a new conference rule. They give the commissioner full authority to enforce it with penalties. Of course, this is in reaction to a judge's ruling out of Louisiana that said, college athletes could go to the NFL and then come back to college. Seems a little counterproductive to me. But the SEC and the Big Ten making those rules, SEC went a step further, saying that would apply for professional basketball as well. High school football kicks off this week. In fact, tomorrow night there are seven games on the schedule, including the SSAC Kickoff Classic presented by the Army National Guard. Cameron at Clay Battelle, watch that game on the Metro News TV app and listen to it on WAJR. Tonight is the return of the Metro News High School Sports Line. Fred Persinger, Dave Jekyllin, and Joe Bracato. We'll get you set for the opening week of the high school football season. Tonight's guests include all four defending state champion coaches, including Morgantown's Sean Beiser. Show starts 7:06 on your favorite Metro News affiliate, which in Morgantown, of course, is WAJR.
0: Well, of course. So, Dave, I thought of you when I saw that today is National Dog Day. Nikki mentioned this in her trending, and I know that you're a dog guy.
1: Yeah.
0: And once in a while we have these conversations. I'm a cat guy, and you ridicule me for that, but you're a dog enthusiast. So would you like to break down why you believe that dogs are better than cats?
1: Okay, here's why. Here's why, Jack.
0: All right, here we
1: go. This morning, my dog, as I get ready to leave, always go in, tell Jenna, see you later. See you in this.
0: Bye, Jenna.
1: The dog, right there at the foot of the bed, tail going 100 miles an hour, just happy to see me.
2: Mm-hmm.
1: I scratch her behind the ears, and she rolls over, give her some belly rubs, and I say, all right, I'll see you in a little bit. When I get home, she will meet me at the door, excited that I'm home, and it's time to play, and we'll play for a little bit. And then she'll go, you know what, that's enough. Let's go take a nap on the couch, and we'll go take a nap on the couch. And when we go for a walk, this is actually one of the best dogs I've had, listens, minds. If I say stop, she stops. Perfect. Perfect best friend to hang out, totally loyal. She's good for nothing other than that because she's a Shih Tzu. So it's not like really
0: language, come on.
1: She's not guarding the, you know, the sheep herd or anything.
2: Right.
1: She's not going to attack any intruders.
2: She's an ornamental dog.
1: She's an ornamental dog, but low maintenance, totally loyal.
2: Yeah.
1: Exactly what you want out of a pet. No drama whatsoever.
2: Interesting.
0: Dave, you ignorant hump.
2: Dave, you ignorant hump. What?
0: Here's the problem. You apparently have never owned a cat.
2: Mm-hmm.
0: And your knowledge of cats is lacking.
2: Yeah.
0: Cats, if raised properly, can be very similar to dogs.
2: Yep.
0: They can be very loyal. Yes.
1: Mike, what did you tell me this morning when you came in?
0: Well, we'll get to that. I have a new kitten that we've just had for a few weeks, Professor Atticus T. Screecher.
1: Right.
0: And he's already running down the stairs to meet me when I come in from work every day.
1: Mm-hmm.
0: I hear him come bounding down the stairs. He comes right to me, purring. I pick him up. I kiss him. Okay.
2: And very happy to see
0: weird.
2: You. Yeah.
0: Yeah.
2: Yeah. Tifa does the same thing.
0: Yeah. And then, shortly thereafter, it's Princess Penelope Prissy Pants. She comes down. She's a bit of a husky idler now. She's older. And
2: takes her a minute.
0: Yeah, it takes her a minute. But she comes down. I scoop her up, kiss her, and then we all go upstairs. And while I'm preparing their food, they get into a fight under the table.
2: And I have,
0: stop that. Stop it.
2: That's some entertainment for you.
0: It is. Now, what I said to you was I was running a little late this morning because there was some drama in the cat community.
2: Uh-oh.
0: But that's to be expected. You're bringing in a new kitten. You've got an older cat who's used to that being her domain. So she's kind of standoffish and kind of territorial. And he's doing this weird thing where he's a kitten. He keeps trying to play with her. And now he keeps putting his butt in her face for some reason.
2: That's how you get pink eye. Stop that.
0: They're entertaining, though.
1: We have to come back to that comment.
0: But well, she's right. Yeah.
1: Experience is knowledge.
0: Dave, don't act like you don't know how to get pink eye. But I find them entertaining. And then the last thing I'll say, because I can see I'm losing them over here, Nikki will back me up on this. I don't have to have an animal that I can dominate and break its spirit.
2: Bam.
0: I like an animal that is its own animal and mm-hmm. does its own thing.
2: Mm-hmm.
0: And I think it's entertaining. They're kind of crazy. Nobody knows what's going on in that crazy head. And they do weird, unexpected things. If you make them mad, they'll poop in your bed. I mean, it's hilarious. Okay, that last part I should
1: really
0: have.
1: You're really selling me.
0: That stricken from the record.
2: The dogs will do that, too. Dogs will poop in your bed if they're angry at you, too. So
0: I've never heard of that. Does that happen?
2: Yeah, that happens.
1: I've never had a dog angry. You know why? Because dogs are just always happy. Dogs are always happy.
0: You know why? Because they're stupid. Dave, thank you for that sports update.
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Jack and Nikki on a Wednesday morning. On the way next, our back to school week-long celebration continues with another look at the kids going back, this time confessions of a kindergarten teacher. Some interesting observations she's made about the kids you may find surprising. It's Jack and Nikki, 102 WBAQ. Good morning.

0: Jack and Nikki on 102 WVAQ. Kids on the way back to school, and we are thinking of those children.
1: Think of the children.
0: See?
1: Oh, won't somebody please think of the children?
0: Because won't someone please think of those children? If we don't, who will? Probably no one. So let's take a look at what one kindergarten teacher had to say about her students coming back to school and what she learned about their bathroom skills.
2: Five things I never thought I would have to explicitly teach kindergartners. One, pull your pants up before you leave the bathroom. Two, the urinal is not a sink. Three, don't crawl under the stalls. Four, your clothes stay on in the bathroom, and so do your shoes. And five, if something is wet on the floor, you shouldn't lick it.
3: Oh my goodness.
0: I'm not sure what to make of this.
3: Wow. Okay.
0: I don't know if this is just hilarious or if it is an indication of how society is devolving right in front of us.
3: Yeah.
0: So let me toss out the phone numbers here. 888-777-6640. Call or text the studio line. You can text us at 35651. What did you know when you went to kindergarten when it came to stuff like this? How recent is this? I don't remember a lot of this being a problem. Maybe I'm wrong. I don't know. I mean, it seems to me like when I went to kindergarten, I had a pretty solid grasp on how to relieve myself.
3: I knew not to disrobe.
0: Yeah, to come walking out of there naked or, you know, take my pants and shoes off and wander around in the restroom. I didn't crawl under the stalls.
3: I didn't crawl under the stalls either.
0: Were you guilty of any of these atrocities? What we just heard, this
3: no,
0: list, did you do any of these things?
3: If there's something wet on the floor, I'm immediately like, ew, gross. Yeah. Like, that was never...
0: He didn't lick it.
3: No.
0: Okay.
3: Yeah.
0: Well, me either. That's why I'm confused. I'm just wondering, is there a lack of home training that we're seeing right now? Because it does seem that way. Certainly when you get up into the older kids,
3: yeah,
0: you see a lot of things going on now that didn't used to happen.
3: This is very strange.
0: Seems to be a lack of home training, a lack of any kind of common sense.
3: Yeah.
0: But
3: why would, and also why wouldn't you're done using the bathroom, like, just, and you pull your pants up, like, step one, step two. So why are you waiting until you're leaving the bathroom to pull your pants up?
0: Mm-hmm.
3: I just don't understand.
0: Yeah. I mean, I think that's a solid question.
3: Because allegedly you're washing your hands in between, but they're kindergartners. So who knows? So,
0: yeah. Well, yeah. I mean, if they're licking stuff up off the floor, I don't know how great they are about washing their hands.
3: Yeah.
0: Yeah.
3: That's a whole other thing.
0: It's a whole other thing. And I just remember when I started school, when you'd be in kindergarten or first grade and you would go into the restroom and you had the urinals in there. Sometimes, God forbid, that one long urinal.
3: Oh, the trough. Yeah.
0: Yeah. And there would always be one kid who would take his pants and underwear just completely down.
3: Oh, right. Okay. Yeah.
0: And we would all be in a line there. And, you know, if you're a boy, you just unzip your pants and you get on with it. And then when you're finished, you just zip your pants up and you go on.
3: Yeah.
0: And then one kid comes in there and he drops his pants and his underwear all the way down to his knees or his ankles. Uh-huh. And then he reaches down and takes his shirt, pulls that up.
3: What?
0: Puts it under his chin.
3: Oh, my gosh.
0: Yeah. And so what that indicates is there's no dad at the house.
3: Oh, okay.
0: He doesn't know how to go to the bathroom, and the person teaching him how to go is not a man, so taking a stab at it, hey, I guess this is how you do it.
3: That's strange to me.
0: But that's what it always turned out to be.
3: Okay.
0: Later you'd find out, oh, it doesn't have a dad.
3: Oh.
0: Yeah.
3: Okay.
0: So, just a little heads up there, ladies, if you're teaching your son, you don't have to go through all that.
3: You don't have to go through all that.
0: Listen, when you're teaching a boy how to pee, you don't

0: he doesn't have to be naked to do that.
1: Mm-hmm.
0: Just giving you a heads up.
1: Mm.
0: It'll help you out. 888-777-6640. 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What do you think about this woman's findings? 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Is this more and more common? Is there a lack of home training? What is going on with these kids?
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4: Closing arguments are expected this week in a high-profile murder trial. Good morning, I'm Dave Wilson. Lindsay Clancy is the Massachusetts mom who killed her three children. Fox's Brian Yenis has the latest.
5: Dr. Gregory Sadhoff, a senior psychiatrist for the FBI who has treated thousands of patients with psychosis, testified there were inconsistencies about what Lindsay Clancy said a male voice told her and when she heard that voice. The defense says the voice ordered her, but Dr. Sadhoff said it's unusual that a voice hallucination appeared only on the day of the killings.
6: Committing the act is not curative of the voice. I've not ever seen that.
5: Witnesses point to Clancy's methodical planning, sending her husband on errands, and the manner in which she killed her three children as proof she was right of mind enough to be held criminally responsible.
4: Back home, Morgantown City Council is moving forward with changes to streamline the building permit process. Council approved the changes to sections of city code dealing with stormwater and building permits. It also passed the first reading of an ordinance to impose fines if a project is to be found out of compliance.
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4: City Manager Jamie Miller, more at WAJR.com. Montague County Sheriff's Department says students were never in any danger after a report of shots fired in the Cheat Lake area yesterday afternoon interrupted afternoon drop-offs. The Sheriff's Department coordinated with the school system to delay afternoon drop-offs while deputies investigated the report. It was determined someone had fired a weapon into a wooded area, but not toward any person. The individual was taken into custody. Six people arrested on drug charges in Marion County. Deputies were investigating a report of stolen property when they found cocaine, fentanyl, meth, packaging materials, and other drug paraphernalia at a residence on Pleasant Valley Road. Narcan had to be administered to a pair of cops who were exposed to drugs during a traffic stop in Gilmer County. They were exposed to an unknown airborne substance and started showing signs of drug exposure. They were taken to the hospital where they were treated and released. Governor Morrissey ordering flags at all state facilities to be flown at half staff in honor of Dolly Parton. The country music icon died yesterday at the age of 80. From the WAJR Anchor Desk, I'm Dave Wilson. Good morning.
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0: Jack and Nikki, thinking of the children during this difficult time as they return to school to get their fancy book learning. And we just had this post from a kindergarten teacher talking about all of the things she has to explain to the kindergartners, mostly bathroom related.
13: Right.
0: You know, you don't
13: it's surprising.
0: Take off your pants and shoes while you're in there. You don't come walking out with nothing on. You don't lick things off the floor. You don't crawl under the stalls, that kind of stuff.
13: And why is there crawling under the stalls?
0: We're just asking, is this more common now than it used to be? I don't remember running into a lot of these problems when I was a kid. I remember going to kindergarten, mm-hmm. and we went in, and I think on the first day they would have you, how high can you count?
13: Mm-hmm.
0: Are you smart enough to play with these blocks in front of us? Do you think you can figure out where your cubby is to put your lunch?
13: Yep.
0: Hey, here's a mat. You want to take a nap for a couple hours?
13: Which was lovely.
0: Yeah. I mean, looking back on it now, you're like, I'd give anything
13: right,
0: to,
13: yeah.
0: in the middle of the day, have somebody come in and go, all right, everybody. It's nap time. Get your mm-hmm. mats out. Let's get to sleep.
13: Can we go find Christian Miller and be like, hey, why didn't we get assigned a mat?
0: When you're that age, it's awful. But, you know, as an adult, when you're at work, sleeping in the middle of the day, terrific. what's coming in on the text line here, Nikki Drake?
13: Oh, a couple of things. This message was sent out to all kindergarten boys. That's what somebody texted in.
0: Yeah, you mean that you don't have to completely take your pants off?
13: I mean,
0: use the urinal?
13: Of,
0: yeah.
13: I think, yeah.
0: Yeah, that is a good public service
13: I think
0: announcement.
13: Pretty much almost that entire thing, I was sitting there listening to that teacher give out those messages. I was like, I don't remember any of this happening in the girls' restroom or anything.
0: None
13: like
0: of this
13: that.
0: Happened yeah. in the boys' restroom.
13: It's so weird.
0: When I was a kid.
13: Yeah. Here's one. I'm proud to say I was housebroken when I went to kindergarten. My parents hitting me with a rolled up newspaper and spraying me with a squirt bottle paid off.
0: Stop that. Psst. Put your pants back on. All right. Studio text lines remain open. Still to come on the show. Aliens. Do you believe? We've got some research here to discuss. WVAQ. Yeah.

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0: And this is the part of the show where we talk about UFOs. I want to believe. The question is it really in the stars for us? Studio text lines are open as we talk about some research here, indicating that 37% of people say that news coverage has convinced them that aliens and UFOs exist.
1: Ooh.
0: Oh, that's right. Yeah. Breaking it down a little more, 60% of people now think the government knows more about UFOs than they have publicly shared. And 55% of people feel society is not prepared to comprehend the existence of alien life.
1: Yeah, I agree with that one.
0: Mm-hmm. Mm-hmm. Further research indicates that 85% of people believe that 100% of people would not even look up from their phone to acknowledge the announcement that we have alien life. I really think that people are so distracted by their own lives and online nonsense and the circus in front of them that I don't know that announcing alien life would have the impact now that it once would have.
1: No, I disagree.
0: Go on,
1: I think
0: then.
1: It would have more of an impact because everybody is on their phones all the time. Nobody's going to be able to ignore it. You're going to get the push notification. You're going to get alerts. You're going to get all this bombardment of information, whether it is, you know, clickbait or not. I think you're going to have more eyeballs on it.
0: I'm not saying fewer people would know about it. I'm saying fewer people would care about it because we're distracted by way more nonsense now than we used to be. When we had three TV stations, three networks, handful of newspapers, well, everybody would still get the word. Everybody would know about aliens. Mm-hmm. But what they wouldn't have time to do is watch the Kardashians and Love Island and a bunch of nonsense.
1: Right.
0: Which is what keeps everybody distracted. And I think also people have a hard time prioritizing things that matter. And they would still watch that drivel and ignore the fact that aliens have landed at the White House.
1: Oh, they're landing at the White House. It's not just an acknowledgement of them existing. They're landing at the White House.
0: No, they're here.
1: Okay.
0: Yeah.
1: They're here.
0: Or maybe the government just shows up with, a species, some alien that they've captured. Maybe they have them in a tube at a press conference and they're like, hey,
1: disclosure day.
0: We have this body.
1: Yeah.
0: You know, we recovered this. We've had it since 1947 in Roswell.
1: Mm-hmm.
0: We're finally just going to show you what we have.
1: Area 50. Yeah.
0: Yeah.
1: All of
0: we're just going to show you what we've got. We're just going to come clean. I mean, it could be that. It could be any number of things.
1: Mm-hmm.
0: But I don't know what kind of impact it would have.
1: I can see both reactions of I think it would have a huge impact, but also I can see where it's like, of course, we've been telling you, we already know. We know you've been hiding this. We know you've been covering it up. And, you know, just being like, fine, thank you, and moving on.
0: I'm not at liberty to discuss the person, but recently I had a conversation with a high-level Pentagon source.
1: Ooh.
0: I really did, actually. I had lunch with a guy, and that world is completely different from the one we're living in.
1: Yeah?
0: Yeah. Yeah, we really... No, I'm not saying this guy's divulging a lot of things to me, but...
1: Yeah, be careful. They're going to come hunt you down after this and be like, what do you know?
0: The reality that we live in, our day-to-day understanding of everything that's happening...
1: Mm-hmm.
0: Politically, internationally, all of the stuff going on. We have like 5% of the information. And what's interesting to me about that is when you talk to somebody who really is plugged in and they can see, like you and I are looking at, you know, it's a 100-piece puzzle. We can see like three of the pieces.
1: Mm-hmm.
0: And from that, we're trying to figure out what the puzzle is.
1: Right.
0: They have the whole puzzle in front of them.
1: Yeah, they
0: know what it is.
1: All 100 pieces.
0: They know what they're looking at.
1: Mm-hmm.
0: And when you realize that, it kind of disillusions you in some way, but it also kind of makes you feel better.
1: Yeah.
0: Yeah, because it's disillusioning because you realize, well, my concept of reality is just totally out of whack. Like, I really don't have any idea what's going on.
1: Right.
0: But what makes you feel better is you go, hey, all the stuff that I was aggravated about, all my opinions and everything that I thought, well, I have no reason to feel that way now. You know what I mean?
1: Do you feel weight is lifted?
0: Kind of, because, you know, there are people who are really, really political. Like, I know people who are far left, just nuts, and I know people far right.
1: Mm-hmm.
0: And then when you realize, hey, all this stuff you're basing your opinions on, you don't even know what you're talking about. It's probably, you know, completely inaccurate. You go, oh, well, I guess I can just relax because none of this is even accurate. So my question to you is this. Do you believe in aliens, let's say, and you and I always say this, mm-hmm. there's a distinction between aliens and UFOs. I mean, a UFO yes. doesn't mean alien. It no. just means unidentified.
1: Unidentified, yeah.
0: So saying I believe in unidentified things in the sky, well, of course you do. There's a lot of unidentified stuff in the sky. The question is aliens.
1: Yes.
0: You buy in that? Do you believe in aliens? Do you believe they exist?
1: Mm-hmm.
0: How many of them are there? Where are they? Nikki Drake, aliens?
1: Yes.
0: Yeah, I'd say so too.
1: Absolutely.
0: I'd say it seems likely, doesn't it?
1: Extremely likely.
0: Yeah, it seems likely.
1: Space is huge.
0: Yeah.
1: The universe is huge.
0: Yeah.
1: Yeah.
0: Unless we're living in a simulation.
1: Then still, yes, you can still have aliens
0: you
1: and
0: can.
1: Sims. Yes.
0: You can, but you don't need them. But you don't need them. If this is a simulated reality, yeah. then it would perfectly make sense that there's nothing out there, that this is just for us.
1: Sure.
0: That would make sense in a simulation. If you're not in a simulation, it's a lot of wasted space.
1: But if you are in a simulation,
0: yeah.
1: I could still see aliens as a thing because that's just added entertainment for whoever's controlling the simulation.
0: Okay.
1: So, yeah.
0: Again, studio text lines are open. Aliens, are you buying it? That's the question.
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3: A $63 million contract meant to upgrade computer systems at the DMV is in jeopardy. Good morning, I'm Dave Wilson. The state issued a 30-day cancellation notice yesterday on their contract with Astria X. Company CEO Eric Jorgensen wonders why the state's going back on its word.
4: Why rebid the contract a third time when you've got a viable contract? Yeah, you know, it was all properly procured and properly awarded, and it was the lowest cost for a qualifying bid. We should just start moving forward.
3: Brad McElhenney writes more this morning at WVMetroNews.com. Corrections officers at FCI Hazleton applauding the resignation of the Federal Bureau of Prisons Deputy Director Josh Smith. American Federation of Government Employees Local 420 steward Jason Schaefer says Smith was a former inmate and his appointment was an insult to prison staff.
5: A slap in the face to have an inmate who was once housed in our federal prison system now running the Bureau of Prisons. This has devastated our country and greatly affected all the staff who works hard for the Bureau of Prisons.
3: Schaefer says policies during Smith's tenure forced many guards at the Preston County complex to find other jobs, move on to other federal agencies, or retire early. Montague County school officials and the Sheriff's Department coordinated quickly to make certain students remain safe after a report of shots fired in the Cheat Lake area. The call came in yesterday afternoon and delayed school drop-offs while deputies investigated. Six Marion County residents are behind bars. The four men and two women were arrested when deputies went to a home on Pleasant Valley Road investigating stolen property. At the home, they found a large amount of drugs, including meth and cocaine, in open view. Efforts to continue to streamline Morgantown's cumbersome building permit process continues. Council approved ordinances last night to amend city code with that goal in mind. It also advanced an ordinance to impose fines when stop work orders are issued for projects in noncompliance. From the WAJR Anchor Desk, I'm Dave Wilson. Good morning.
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Looks like a mix of clouds and sunshine today, about 84 degrees this afternoon. Clear tonight, down to 62. Sunshine tomorrow, and 80 degrees. Coming up next, Dave Wilson joins us with a sports update. Some texts coming in from you guys here talking about aliens. And what better time to discuss aliens than during your Metro News AccuWeather forecast? Says this texter, on aliens, my mind says no, but the probe behind me says yes. So, yeah, I get that.

0: 102 WVAQ. Look here, y'all. It's time for a sports update. We got our fancy sports jingle and even fancier Minister of Information, Dave Wilson. What's going on, Dave?
1: Fancy, huh?
0: Yes.
1: All the ways I've been described, fancy, not one of them.
0: I find that very hard to believe, Dave. Mm. Very hard to believe.
1: Do you really, Jack?
0: Well, sure.
1: Last night over on the left coast, Pirates only needed one run, and they got it just in the nick of time. O'Neill Cruz homered with two outs in the top of the ninth, and that would be all. Pirates over the Padres, 1-0. First home run, Mason Miller of the Padres has given up in over a year. Gregory Soto threw a scoreless eighth for Pittsburgh, and Mason Montgomery earned his sixth save. Paul Skeens had a nice outing, six innings, three hit ball, solid rebound for the Pirates' reigning NL Cy Young winner. The Southeastern Conference, joining the Big Ten yesterday, announcing its unanimous opposition to athletes leaving the NFL and returning to college teams, swiftly passing new conference rules, giving the commissioner the full authority to enforce with penalties. During an in-person meeting with league presidents, chancellors, and ADs, SEC took it even further than the Big Ten, prohibiting anyone who has previously declared for professional basketball from rejoining college athletics without appropriate withdrawal. Oh, the San Francisco 49ers owner Jed York had a bad weekend. If you didn't know, he was arrested over the weekend in Ohio after he responded multiple times to a fictitious ad for, wait for it, a hooker. He used a pseudonym to respond multiple times in the report from law enforcement in, where was it, Mahoning Valley. Law enforcement wrote that York identified himself as Joe in response to the ad, which was posted by an undercover officer posing as a woman on a known website. I didn't know they had websites. It's 21st century, I guess. York had contacted the undercover officer twice and then agreed to their meeting location, a trailer park in East Palestine, Ohio. York was charged with two misdemeanors. He pled no contest, paid the $1,100 fine, spent a day in jail.
2: Mm-hmm.
0: Oh,
1: so to recap, Jack, the owner of an NFL football team responded to an ad on whatever website to meet up with a supposed prostitute at a trailer park in East Palestine, Ohio.
2: Mm-hmm. Yeah, that's right over the river from West Virginia.
1: Yeah, that's right
2: from
1: over
2: the border. Yeah. Yeah, it's right up from Newell.
0: Oh,
1: By the way, Metro News High School Sports Line returns tonight. Totally unrelated. Fred, Dave, and Joe will get you set for Week 1 of high school football. 7:06 on your favorite Metro News affiliate.
0: That is a classy gentleman there. I'm not one to offer tips to the whoremongering community, and this is difficult to do on a G-rated radio show, but, you know, there's an easy way around that. When hiring a prostitute, if you get caught, just say, we're filming this, and it's legal, because you're making pornography.
1: Hang on.
0: Not kidding. That's all you have to do.
1: This whole concept is ridiculous.
0: Of course it is.
1: You're a bajillionaire.
0: Yes.
1: You own an NFL team.
0: Uh-huh, sure, yeah.
1: Why? At a trailer park in East Palestine?
0: He wanted to go slumming. He wanted to walk on the wild side. Yeah. He's look, he's a man of the people, okay? Sure,
1: evidently.
0: He could go high class and, you know, get an escort and do the whole thing, but I wanted to, you know, get down there with the people. You know.
3: Hello, doll.
0: Oh, my God. That's amazing. All right. Well, Dave, hang on. I'm being handed a note by our attorney. You might want to double check my legal advice about producing amateur pornography, but I'm pretty sure that's true. I think if... No, we're not. I'm not paying for this. I'm paying for that. I'm paying to be on camera. Not for this. For that. You can get with this, or you can get with that. Dave Wilson. Thank you, buddy.
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0: 102 WBAQ. It's Jack and Nikki. Coming up next on the show, it's the Jack and Nikki Scaremonger. Everything you see, do, or even hear about can and eventually will kill you. And you may say, yeah, I've heard these before.
1: Yeah.
0: Sounds like a bunch of exaggerated nonsense to me. Well, that may sometimes be the case. However, not this time. You are swimming in toxic chemicals that are probably slowly killing you. We'll tell you where and how after this from Britney Spears. Oh, it's toxic. WVAQ.

0: Hit Music Channel 102 WVAQ. It's Jack and Nikki. This is the part of the show where we scare the pants off of you people. Oh, yes. Yes. It's time for the Jack and Nikki Show Scaremonger, because everything you see, do, or even hear about can and eventually will kill you. I speak of some very disturbing information. It brings me no pleasure to share this with you, but we have a peer-reviewed study of 113 everyday products, including baby lotion, toothpaste, and feminine hygiene items.
1: Oh.
0: Found that 85% contained toxic chemicals.
1: Like at a dangerous level?
0: Published in Environment and Health, the research revealed that 98% of tested products contained at least one unlabeled ingredient.
1: Okay, all right. You see the problem here?
0: If it's on the label, you could make the argument that you have been notified, even if it's in print that no one can read because it's tiny and it's buried in a list of ingredients that runs the length of the entire bottle. If it is there, technically it's there. But if you don't even label it, that's a whole other thing.
1: Yeah.
0: On average, products had more than triple the chemicals listed on their labels, including hormone disruptors and carcinogens.
1: Oh, my gosh.
0: This is serious stuff.
1: This is serious.
0: This is big time stuff. One of these researchers drives a Dodge Stratus. Many hidden substances were concealed under the term fragrance or leached from plastic packaging. Even so-called green or non-toxic products were not exempt. 26% of items marketed with those claims contained chemicals contradicting their labels. So if you're like, I only use non-toxic products, I only use green products, well, good luck with that. Researchers are calling for mandatory testing and stronger disclosure regulations. No one will be spared. No one. I find this disturbing.
1: That is upsetting.
0: It is.
1: Yeah. Mm-hmm. I don't like, so basically what I'm, my brain is drawing the conclusion, just buy what I want and be happy because everything is going to kill you.
0: That is one approach. I mean, because there at this is point,
1: what can you do?
0: The approach where you just go, you know what? I'm trying to hold back the ocean with a broom.
1: Yeah.
0: There is nothing that I can consume. There's nothing that I can eat or drink or see or do or have done to me. There's no place that I can visit. There's nothing that I can watch. There's nothing that I can hear.
1: I can't even go outside.
0: That's not going to damage me. Every single thing I come in contact with is going to destroy me.
1: Yeah.
0: And then just go about your life and go, you know what? I don't care. Yeah. I'm going to eat whatever I want. I'm going to drink what I want. Whatever. I do what I want.
1: Mm-hmm.
0: Is an approach that you could take.
1: I think that's going to have to be my approach. Otherwise, I'm going to go insane.
0: Hear me out on this.
1: Okay.
0: You could go all Jodie Foster and pull a Nell and disappear into the woods and be a wild woman, which is what I would recommend for you, by the way.

0: Oh, okay.
1: Yeah, if you're going to go for one of these two paths, personally, what I would recommend, Nikki, is that you disrobe and run into the woods.
0: Well,
1: and you then live as a wild woman from that point on. Okay, there's no shoes.
0: What?
1: Okay, your language devolves to the point where you can no longer speak English.
0: I thought this was your life plan.
1: You are
0: your cabin in the woods,
1: eating whatever you can catch, bugs that you pull out of stumps, things you can get out of a stream. You're drinking out of ponds.
0: No.
1: We finally find you a decade later. You're filthy. You're disheveled. We try to speak with you, and you say things like, Cassidy Pepe. Nobody understands what's happening in your life.
0: Horrible idea.
1: However, you're healthier than you've ever been. Now, again, this is the plan that I've put together for your life. Mm-hmm. I'm not suggesting that you necessarily agree to it right away, but if you do agree to it, I'm going to need you to sign right here. And I'm going to need an X here.
0: Yeah.
1: And if I could just get your initials right here.
0: And what's that
1: I'm
0: fine
1: need
0: print there?
1: Your full signature right here. There's no time for the fine print. I've done all I can do. Thank you.
2: 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Get me up. Get me up.
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4: President Trump has announced a new warning to the Iranian regime about keeping the Strait of Hormuz safe. Good morning, I'm Dave Wilson. Fox's Trey Yingst has the latest from Tel Aviv.
5: The president posted to Truth Social talking about this critical waterway and what he calls a zero mine policy, saying, I've just been informed by the United States Navy that all mines have been removed and or detonated from within the international waters of the Strait of Hormuz. Iran has been notified that any ship or boat placing new mines will be immediately and systematically destroyed. He indicated that the Space Force is watching every inch of the strait as well as Iran's nuclear sites. Iranian officials continue to claim the strait is unsafe for vessels leaving the Persian Gulf.
4: The Clay County community is rallying around a family that lost two young boys this weekend. Brothers 7-year-old James Neal and 13-year-old Zayden Hurley were killed in a car wreck in Indore. A third boy, a 13-year-old family friend, was severely injured. More at WVMetroNews.com. A change at the top of the Federal Bureau of Prisons being met with overwhelming approval from the staff at the Federal Corrections Complex in Hazleton. Deputy Director Josh Smith tendered his resignation this week. American Federation of Government Employees steward Jason Schaefer says Smith's policies forced many corrections officers to move on.
6: It was so bad that myself and many others have retired early or transferred to other agencies just to escape the unfair treatment.
4: Schaefer says the appointment of Smith, who was a former inmate, was an insult to prison staff. A tense few moments when afternoon school drop-offs were delayed in Montgomery County as deputies investigated a report of shots fired in the Cheat Lake area. Deputies were dispatched yesterday afternoon and worked with school officials to delay drop-offs just to be safe. The investigation found an individual had fired a weapon into a wooded area, but not toward anyone. That individual was taken into custody. From the WAJR Anchor Desk, I'm Dave Wilson. Good morning.
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0: 102 WVAQ. It's Jack and Nikki and you guys on the studio line. Call the show at 888-777-6640. You can text that number as well. You can also text us at 35651. Studio line lighting up. Let's see what's doing. You are on the Jack and Nikki show. What's on your mind?
1: I have a question.
0: Go on then.
1: Hey, so I was just thinking, like, I listen to your show a lot, and you see you're married and all that.
0: Mm-hmm. Yeah.
1: So, does your wife still listen to you, like, every day, or is it something that she kind of, like, gets tired of, or, like, is it... I put myself in your shoes. I'm like, man, if I was on the radio every day, would my wife listen to me? Or like, someone says your husband's Jack, and she's like, yeah, he's on the radio.
0: Yeah. You're suggesting that she's probably had enough of living with me and being around me every day. That's probably just enough.
1: Yeah, I was just wondering, like, is she proud of you still, or is it just like something like, hey, he's on the radio?
0: It's whatever you get used to. There was a novelty to it when we got married and I first got a radio show. And, you know, that's different and interesting. But, you know, after you do it for a while, yeah, it's just like anything else. You get used to it. She's a teacher, so she listens in the morning on her way into school. I think she catches, like, the first half hour of the show.
1: That's awesome. My wife's a teacher, too.
0: Oh, okay.
1: She teaches in Suncrest Elementary.
0: So. Okay. And now, your wife, has she had just about enough of you as well?
1: Yeah.
0: Okay.
1: Yeah, I think when's enough, you know? I have trouble just with who I'm with, and we're way more than we're together.
0: Yeah, so I'll tell you the truth, and I don't know if this makes any sense to you, but I get tired of me. I get tired of hearing myself talk and my own thoughts and opinions on things. That sometimes I just get tired of it, you know?
1: I mean, yeah, I've never even thought of that. Cause you listen to the radio, and then there's your voice, and you're like, crap, man.
0: Yeah, there's the radio show, the podcast, and then my own ramblings around the house and various witticisms, and sometimes it's just enough already. I just think I just got to stop talking. Hey, man, I appreciate the phone call.
1: Yes, sir. You have a good day.
0: You too. Bye, Dare. Nikki Drake returning to the studio from a poorly timed bathroom break.
2: I'm sorry. It was an emergency.
0: No. Listen, I think we should drill down on this. This gentleman has a question about what it's like to be married to somebody on the radio.
2: Yeah.
0: And do you grow weary? Do you listen as a spouse? Mm-hmm. Are you proud? Or have you just had enough? So coming up next on the show, Nikki Drake. Is her husband really tired of her? We'll discuss. 102.

0: 102 WVAQ. It's Jack and Nikki fielding questions from you, the listener.
1: What's on your mind? We'd really like to hear.
0: It's highly unorthodox, but here we go. This guy just called in and wanted to know if Jessica listens to the show and how she feels about the show and how she responds when people ask about being married to somebody on the radio. And I was just telling him, it's at this point, it's just old hat. It's whatever you get used to.
2: Yeah.
0: Just it's the novelty is gone. You just if because there are people who think it's really strange or interesting or unusual for her. And they will say, yeah, this guy who's on the radio making an absolute ass out of himself every day. What's it like being married to that guy? But to her, it's just normal. She just pays no. And I try to think back to before I got on radio, and I knew some people who were on the radio, and it would just blow me away when I would actually talk to them on the phone or if I would see them in person. It was just like, oh, that's the guy here. That's that guy. That dude. But that doesn't last forever.
2: Right.
0: It becomes normal. And I don't want to start name dropping here, but, you know, people know I was friends with Eric McGuire. I knew him. I met him when I was in high school. He was on the radio. And I used to be a nervous wreck around him because I got to know him and be friends with him. And I would just be really nervous around him.
2: Yeah.
0: And really wanted to impress him.
2: Sure. You know?
0: And I would just look at him when he would talk. I would just look at him and hear that voice, you know, coming out of that head and be like, that's the guy.
2: Yeah.
0: But that didn't, I mean, I was friends with him for years, still am friends with him. I don't do that to him now.
2: Right.
0: It's just.
2: There are some people where you get used to it.
0: So, I mean, coming over to you, obviously, you know, you're married. And Dave, I'm sure people probably one day figure out that you're his wife. And it's like, oh, the woman on the radio. What's that like for him?
2: I'm sure it's getting old. if it isn't old yet, because a lot of people do, you know, say, her.
0: Yeah. Crazy Satch.
2: Yeah. Oh, you're that Dave.
0: Yeah.
2: Yeah. Sometimes he gets that too. Yeah. So.
0: Come on now. Come on.
2: So I don't know. I mean, because he listens, you know, during his commute. And, you know, sometimes if we have, you know, something like Radiothon, he'll tune in, you know, even, you know, while he's at work or something to help support and listen to the stories. And yeah, so I don't know. But I'm sure he's over it. Has he told me that? No. Does he find it annoying? He hasn't told me that.
0: No, but I mean, he's not. When he turns on the radio and hears you talking, that is not odd for him, is what I'm getting at.
2: Oh, right.
0: That's totally normal. Like, you just take it in stride. It's just a normal thing.
2: Yeah, it's just a normal thing.
0: Okay, well, that's the interesting thing, because for most people, they're not married to somebody who is on the radio or on television or something.
2: Yeah.
0: And so if you turn on the radio and you hear somebody you know on there.
2: I'm like, hey, I know
0: you. Hey, I know that. Yeah, if it's just somebody like being interviewed in the news or something, you're like, oh, yeah, I know that person.
2: Yeah. And I've had that. I've had the whole like starstruck thing where when I meet radio people that I've heard on the radio.
0: Yeah, I don't have that anymore.
2: No, because I was in Pittsburgh and I was just like, oh, you're Tall Kathy. Oh, my gosh. I've heard you. I've heard your show.
0: No.
2: Being
0: in radio has taken that away from me. I've seen behind the curtain and I know what kind of people work in radio. Not impressed.
2: Not impressed. I still have that starstruck moment.
0: Let me tell you this. I used to say we're one step above circus clowns.
2: Yeah.
0: But I no longer believe that. We're at the very bottom of the rung. The circus clowns are above us.
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5: Closing arguments are expected this week at a high-profile murder trial. Good morning, I'm Dave Wilson. Lindsay Clancy is the Massachusetts mom who killed her three children. Fox's Brian.

0: Yiannis has the latest.
1: Dr. Gregory Sathoff, a senior psychiatrist for the FBI who has treated thousands of patients with psychosis, testified there were inconsistencies about what Lindsey Clancy said a male voice told her and when she heard that voice. The defense says the voice ordered her, but Dr. Sathoff said it's unusual that a voice hallucination appeared only on the day of the killings.
2: Committing the act is not curative of the voice. I've not ever seen that.
1: Witnesses point to Clancy's methodical planning, sending her husband on errands, and the manner in which she killed her three children as proof she was right of mind enough to be held criminally responsible.
0: Back home, Morgantown City Council is moving forward with changes to streamline the building permit process. Council approved the changes to sections of city code dealing with stormwater and building permits. It also passed the first reading of an ordinance to impose fines if a project is to be found out of compliance.
3: It provides a tier-based system based on project value.
0: City Manager Jamie Miller, more at WAJR.com. Montague County Sheriff's Department says students were never in any danger after a report of shots fired in the Cheat Lake area yesterday afternoon interrupted afternoon drop-offs. The Sheriff's Department coordinated with the school system to delay afternoon drop-offs while deputies investigated the report. It was determined someone had fired a weapon into a wooded area, but not toward any person. The individual was taken into custody. Six people arrested on drug charges in Marion County. Deputies were investigating a report of stolen property when they found cocaine, fentanyl, meth, packaging materials, and other drug paraphernalia at a residence on Pleasant Valley Road. Narcan had to be administered to a pair of cops who were exposed to drugs during a traffic stop in Gilmer County. They were exposed to an unknown airborne substance and started showing signs of drug exposure. They were taken to the hospital where they were treated and released. Governor Morrissey ordering flags at all state facilities to be flown at half staff in honor of Dolly Parton. The country music icon died yesterday at the age of 80. From the WAJR Anchor Desk, I'm Dave Wilson. Good morning.
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2: There's no one

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Looks like a mix of clouds and sunshine today, about 84 this afternoon, clear tonight down to 62, and then sunshine on the morrow and 80 degrees. Coming up next on the show, a cautionary tale about tigers. Oh, sure, they look like cuddly house cats, but they're not. And then we'll expand on this here in just a minute. Tell you how dangerous they really are. Jack and Nikki.

0: 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It's Jack and Nikki back at the crime desk.
1: And so begins her life of crime.
2: I always had a yearning for the criminal life.
3: I don't know. I left the criminal life behind.
4: Well, I guess crime doesn't pay.
5: Crime doesn't pay.
6: Oh, it's all my fault. I drove them to a life of crime.
0: Yes, it's true that tigers look a lot like house cats, and you may think I'd like to cuddle with them.
7: Yeah, they're just big kitties.
0: But that's a mistake.
7: Oh.
0: By the way, you know who also believes that tigers are just big house cats?
7: Who?
0: House cats.
7: Oh, yeah.
0: Yeah, they don't know that they're not tigers, and that's what makes them hilarious.
7: Oh, boy.
0: To own. They don't know.
7: They have no idea.
0: They're like, this all looks familiar. I can do whatever the tiger can do. No, you can't. Not good off the counter. A St. Louis man was recently seen inside the tiger enclosure at the St. Louis Zoo.
7: Oh, no.
0: That man's name, you guessed it, Kyle Wiggs. A TikTok user captured the moment. The man climbed the rocks and then slipped over the netting to get in. And I like the fact that the TikTok user was concerned enough to, you know, get this on TikTok so everybody can see it if the guy is mauled by tigers.
7: Learn from others' mistakes, right?
0: Why bother yelling, sir, stop that. It's very dangerous what you're doing. He's like, let me just get my phone on this. Zoo security apprehended this man, and the man told witnesses it was okay because he worked there. The police were not buying it, so they arrested that man.
7: Yeah.
0: Which, all things considered, is really the best outcome for him.
7: Right.
0: Yeah.
7: He got real lucky.
0: Yes, yes. He got possibly pepper sprayed and not disemboweled by a bunch of angry tigers.
7: Right. That's one thing I hear that you want to avoid in life is being disemboweled.
0: Disembowel.
7: Yeah.
0: Yeah, disembowel is bad.
7: Great.
0: By the way, here's a little fun fact, and I think probably a lot of you cat people know this. When you're a little adorable kitty, and you have your arm down there, and they're chewing around on your fingers, you know.
7: Sure.
0: And they take those hind claws and they start kicking, kick. What they're trying to do.
7: Disembowel.
0: That's what they do with their prey. They get a hold of it by the head, and they take those claws, and they shred them. That's what, again, and I'm trying not to go too far into this, but... These cats that we have in our homes, they are remorseless killing machines.
7: Yes, they are.
0: I mean, all they want to do is murder when they're in the window and they're looking at rabbits in the yard or birds that fly by and their teeth are chattering and they're like, oh, that's so cute. What they're thinking is, murder was the case that they gave me. That's what they're thinking.
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0: Okay.
1: Yeah. What music is your music of choice for yoga?
0: Well, I don't really do a lot of yoga.
1: Oh, really?
0: You're surprised by this.
1: Well, I know you work out and stuff, so I figured like some stretching and yoga would be like part of your regimen or something.
0: No,
1: because I know
0: really.
1: Jessica does yoga. So.
0: I mean, I do some meditating. I do some working out. Jessica does yoga.
1: Yeah.
0: Yeah.
1: Okay.
0: And you know what she does her yoga to?
1: Huh?
0: An episode of Friends playing in the background. Usually what's on the TV when she's doing her yoga.
1: Oh, that's good.
0: Yeah.
1: Yeah. Mm-hmm. That's a comfort show for
0: sure,
1: many people.
0: Yeah,
1: so
0: right.
1: Yeah, mm-hmm. Why not? Let's see. Oh, a lot of Dolly Parton news, of course. Yeah. And flags are being lowered for Dolly, which I think is lovely. And a lot of different celebrities posting about Dolly Parton and our favorite, Billy Ray Cyrus.
0: Oh, God.
1: He wrote, "In 1992, I will never forget walking into her dressing room to apologize for all the tabloid stories which claimed I was having an affair with her.
0: Mm-hmm.
1: In true Dolly fashion, she just looked at me, winked, and said, 'Honey, this trash sells records.'" I love it.
0: What was that song they did together? I can't remember what that was. I used to make fun of it all the time.
1: I don't remember.
0: Oh, I wish I could remember. I could belt it out right now. So
1: yeah.
0: You're probably better off that neither one of us can remember what it was.
1: Yeah, I don't remember.
0: It was,
1: We'll find it.
0: Yeah. You know what? I'm gonna try to look it up right now.
1: Okay, all right.
0: Yeah.
1: All right, wait, but I have more Dolly news.
0: I'm sure you do.
1: Yeah, I do.
0: Go on,
1: she's gonna be buried in high heels.
0: Mm-hmm. Mm-hmm.
1: Yeah.
0: I saw that, yeah.
1: This was one of her requests because, you know, she is short, and she will be laid to rest in a beautiful bed of plush cotton.
0: As a matter of fact, here's Dolly talking about why she wears the high heels.
2: "But I do wear the shoes. I'm so used to wearing them. I loved high heels before I knew I was even going to be short. So, but I wear them. I can't even, you know, I can't even reach my cabinets and things, so I often wear them. You know, it's like, when I'm in Japan, though, it's perfect. I can wear my flats because I can reach everything."
0: You know what? She was adorable.
1: Oh, my gosh. Yes.
0: Honestly, just sweet. She
1: right.
0: had this innocence about her that you don't normally see with celebrities because mm-hmm. normally they're narcissistic, self-serving, self-absorbed
1: right.
0: jerks. And she just was not. She
1: not
0: just
1: that.
0: Seemed so genuine.
1: Yes.
0: Yeah.
1: Yeah.
0: Yeah.
1: There's been a nationwide recall for Clear Eyes Maximum Itchy Eye Relief. There's a lot of bottles, over 39,000 bottles being recalled. So Walmart, Target, Kroger, CVS, Dollar General, stop using the product and return it for a refund.
0: Absolutely. Yeah, you don't be dripping anything into your eyes that's being recalled.
1: Yeah.
0: I had that with spaghetti sauce one time. Man, that was rough.
1: Why were you putting it in your eyes?
0: No time.
1: Oh, okay.
0: Just look at the time.
1: Yes. Right. Yeah. Australia is banning fully AI-generated songs from music charts.
0: Oh, is that right?
1: Well done, Australia.
0: Wow.
1: Isn't that fantastic?
0: It's interesting, yeah.
1: I love it. They're blocking fully AI-generated tracks. So if there's something that has like an AI assist, but it is human written
0: mm-hmm.
1: and just like kind of like some AI bits and pieces here and there, that's fine. But it's if it's fully AI-generated music, then it will not be on the charts.
0: Okay.
1: And I fully support this.
0: Of course you
1: Human
0: do.
1: Creativity. That's what we need. Ryan Gosling is in the early stages of developing a live-action Flintstones movie with Warner Brothers. It's going to follow adult Bam Bam Rubble.
0: Mm.
1: I am all for this. I think it sounds fantastic. And in your food news, scientists have created edible plastic cookies. It's a 32-step process to turn plastic into nutrients, protein, and flavors.
0: Dear God.
1: And that's what's trending. 102 WVAQ.
0: The Dolly song she did with Billy Ray Cyrus.
1: Oh, you found it.
0: Romeo. Remember that?
1: No, I don't remember that.
0: Romeo, yeah.
1: I know they did one, but
0: and he's like, "Won't you be my Juliet?"
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0: Tableau Trash on 102 WVAQ. Our top story this morning, Dolly Parton died yesterday, so naturally people are already asking, who gets Dolly's money? Of course they are. Radar Online says Dolly worried her family would quickly devolve into an undignified fight over her $650 million fortune. A source says her worst nightmare was that people she loves could end up fighting over her estate. Yeah. It would be ugly and unpleasant, so she went out of her way to put in some safeguards. Legal experts say that despite Dolly's thorough planning, somehow part of her money will end up with Kevin Federline. I don't know how this guy does it. Oh, I don't know. It's amazing.
1: Yeah.
0: Yeah. He's a terrific barnacle.
1: Wow, Jack.
0: Yeah. I don't know who I am. Yeah. Can't make it up.
1: Let's see. Hayden Panettiere's mom has allegedly moved to ban her on-again, off-again boyfriend, Brian Hickerson, from her funeral. Mm-hmm. Her mom has been all over the headlines with just trashing this guy. And I get it. Allegedly not a great guy.
0: I've heard some things.
1: Yeah, so I get it. But at the same time, like, she is going out of her way just to trash him everywhere.
0: Mm-hmm.
1: So I don't know. It's starting to become suspicious to me.
0: Oh.
1: Yeah, a little bit suspicious.
0: Okay.
1: I don't know what the deal is, but I'm curious to see how this all plays out. But she wants to make sure that he's not there because she never liked him from the beginning, and it's always a circus surrounding them, and blah, blah, blah, blah, blah, blah, blah. So, yeah.
0: Yeah, that's a weird situation.
1: It's very strange.
0: Really awkward, like, and uncomfortable, yeah.
1: Yeah, you don't have to go blabbing this everywhere. Just keep it amongst family, being like, he's not going to be here.
0: Yeah, yeah. I think you're speaking of the concept of dignity.
1: Right, yeah.
0: And a private life.
1: She seems to have none.
0: Which is something that is sorely missing, yes,
1: yeah.
0: Among the celebrity community. All right, this is interesting. You mentioned in your trending a few minutes ago all the celebrities doing tributes to Dolly Parton, mm-hmm. and you pointed out Hillbilly Ray Cyrus.
1: Yes! Yeah, okay. That's a good one.
0: That one seemed in the lane there. It's like, mm-hmm. yeah, that makes sense. I mean, they work together. He's a fellow country artist, mm-hmm. but the one that surprised a lot of people, Eminem.
1: I saw this.
0: It's true. Eminem paid tribute to Dolly yesterday, posting a letter she wrote him after he was inducted into the Rock and Roll Hall of Fame, mm-hmm. and he captioned it, I'm sorry we never got a chance to meet, but getting this note from Dolly really had an impact on me. Even for a kid who mostly listened to rap music, she was an icon. Mm-hmm. It was a nice thing for Eminem to do. And there is a rumor, and I don't know if this is true or not, but there's a rumor that Dolly is the one who told Eminem that he should never smile in a photo.
1: As Dolly that said that?
0: I think it was Dolly who told him, if you want to look tough, have some street cred, never smile in a photo, okay? You're laughing, yucking up, having a good time, somebody takes a picture, you immediately stop smiling.
1: Right, yeah. Mm.
0: And he's done that for 30 years.
1: Yeah.
0: No one's ever seen him smile. It's never happened. Kylie Jenner reportedly plans to have kids with her boyfriend, actor and friend of the opera, Timothy Chalamet. A rep says that she's too hot and rich to actually have the baby herself, so she's thinking about surrogacy.
1: Mm-hmm. Really?
0: Yeah, Timothy was asked about this, and he said, wait, what's that now?

0: No one bounced this off of me.
1: One more time.
0: What? Naughty but nice says Prince Harry and Meghan Markle are not moving to Britain because everyone in America hates them and Meghan can't find work. No, you've got it all wrong, pal.
1: Wait, they're not?
0: No, they're going because they want to give their kids Archie and Lilibet a British education.
1: Oh, they are still going.
0: That's all they're going. All right. Yeah, but that's the reason because they say it's important to both of them that the kids become snooty and add an unnecessary U when spelling color, neighbor, and behavior.
1: Yes.
0: Yeah.
1: Favorite. Don't they throw a U in favorite as well?
0: I'll have to check that.
1: Yeah.
0: I'm not really sure. All right. We normally spend this segment attacking celebrities, and rightly so, but I'm going to make an exception for this one and attack the fans. That's right.
1: What?
0: I'm going to attack the fans, and this is going to make sense to you. Lisa Kudrow says that people actually stop her on the street and say, "Sing Smelly Cat for me."
1: No. Oh.
0: Yeah, like she's some kind of clown. Like, hey, there's Lisa Kudrow. She'll perform on demand. And she said, "I don't want to do that. I really, really don't want to do that."
2: Smelly cat, what are they feeding you? Everybody! Smelly cat, it's not your fault.
1: Monica!
3: They won't take you to the vet.
1: Chandler!
0: And remember, this is the song that Jessica does yoga to.
1: Right.
0: That's what's playing on the TV. Today's birthdays. James Harden is 37. John Mulaney turns 44. Macaulay Culkin is 46.
1: Oh, wow.
0: How about that? Do you remember when he turned 40 and he tweeted, "Hey, everybody, I'm 40 today."
1: Right, yeah.
0: Feel old? Yeah. Chris Pine from Star Trek is also 46. And Melissa McCarthy's 56. And people, that is your tabloid trash.
1: Macaulay Culkin is older than John Mulaney also.
0: Dear God.
1: Yeah,
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0: 102 WBAQ. It's Jack and Nikki wrapping up the show on a Wednesday morning. And on the way out, I'd like to once again
1: whimsical music here, Jack Loger.
0: Take the pulse of the community. The studio line is lighting up at 888-777-6640. And Nikki, you know me, I'm a sucker for a ringing studio line. I love to take the pulse of the community. I just can't walk away from it.
1: Right. You stand there and you have your fingers on the wrists and you're counting the seconds and the beats and the, yeah.
0: That's exactly right. Let's find out what's going on. You are on the Jack and Nikki Show. Hello. Yoli Oli.
2: Hello?
0: Yeah, hi.
2: Hi, this is Anna. We pulled up your Medicare profile, and there's a note showing your 2026 update hasn't been confirmed yet. 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Do you have both Part A and Part B?
0: Anna, let me tell you something that's going to be very embarrassing for you. 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Oh, hello. Surprising that she didn't want to stay on the air.
1: Right. That's really strange.
0: That was a good opportunity for her to address the public.
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0: And they just hang up.
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I'm Nikki Drake. 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
1: 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I'm Nikki Drake. Uber's new live stream feature. This lets parents monitor their teens' rides. Honestly, I think this is a genius idea. So it uses the rear-facing camera on the driver's phone. It's being tested in 9 cities right now. So here's how it works. 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When they decide to start viewing, everybody's notified that the video has started. How interesting. Would you utilize the live stream feature with Uber? 102 WVAQ.
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1: 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Mix of sun and clouds today, high near 84. Mostly clear tonight, low around 62. And more sunshine tomorrow, high near 80.

102 WVAQ. I'm Nikki Drake. I had a FaceTime with my nephew yesterday, which means a new joke. Who wins in a fight between Sunday and Monday? Sunday, because Monday is a weekday. 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

0: 102 WVAQ. I'm Nikki Drake. We are proud to be the new home of Mountaineer Sports. 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And the countdown to kickoff is on that first game of the season. We are days away. 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Then pregame MSN coverage at 9 and the kickoff between WVU and Coastal Carolina at noon. 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

Jarrett pumps. Jarrett looks. Fires deep downfield for Austin. Makes the catch. West Virginia touchdown on a 58-yard strike from Jarrett Brown to the fabulous freshman from Baltimore, Tavon Austin. Welcome to West Virginia University.

0: 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I'm Nikki Drake. 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

102 WVAQ. I'm Nikki Drake, and yes, we've got an hour till lunch, and we do have a food holiday today, National Charcuterie Board Day. Honestly, it's just an adult Lunchable, so it's perfect for lunch. 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

0: Our top story this morning, Dolly Parton died yesterday, so naturally people are already asking, who gets Dolly's money? Of course they are. Radar Online says Dolly worried her family would quickly devolve into an undignified fight over her $650 million fortune. A source says her worst nightmare was that people she loves could end up fighting over her estate. Yeah. It would be ugly and unpleasant, so she went out of her way to put in some safeguards. Legal experts say that despite Dolly's thorough planning, somehow part of her money will end up with Kevin Federline. I don't know how this guy does it. Oh, I don't know. It's amazing. He's a terrific barnacle.
1: Wow, Jack.
0: Yeah, I don't know. Yeah. Can't make it up.
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102 WVAQ. Ryan Gosling's in the early stages of developing a live-action Flintstones movie gonna follow adult Bam Bam Rubble. Heck yeah, I'll watch that. Anything Ryan Gosling, honestly. 102 WVAQ. It's fun.

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0: 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I'm Nikki Drake. It is National Dog Day today, so I want to give a shout out to some of the doggos home alone listening to the radio. I know my neighbor left Vinny home today and left WVAQ on. So hi, Vinny. You're a very good boy. Who else is out there listening? Let us know on the text line. 888-777-6640. 102 WVAQ.
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1: 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Mix of clouds and sun today, a high near 84. Mostly clear tonight, low near 62. And tomorrow, sunshine and a high near 80.

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I'm Nikki Drake. 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

0: 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I'm Nikki Drake, getting ready to head on out the studio. Just Jamie's coming in for your lazy lunch hour, so you can get your requests in. 888-777-6640. 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
1: 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It's the middle of the week, middle of the day. 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Yes, getting a lot of requests for Dolly Parton. I'll get those on for you in just a bit. Kicking things off, here's Dracula. What did you WVAQ at lunch?

0: Hey, it's Matt Kelly hitting the road this Saturday. Hope you'll join me at Two Rivers Marina, Restaurant, and Campground. We'll be broadcasting live in Dillinger, PA at Two Rivers on Saturday, 4 to 6 p.m. Come have some fun this weekend out at Two Rivers Marina. We've got Long Shot Acoustics by Travis and Mike. 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

0: to 5 before you got to get back to your 9 to 5. 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You may be asking, what is going to happen to things that Dolly Parton had invested time and money into, such as Dollywood? Well, the show goes on just as Dolly would have wanted, they say, and they are going to continue bringing Dolly's dreams to life at Dollywood, so that will not change. And fun fact about Dollywood, she paid for all of her employees college and books, full-time or part-time. So I think over the next couple of days, weeks, months, we'll probably get more and more information about, acts of humanitarianism, acts of philanthropy, I should say, that Dolly Parton has done for people over the years. But Dollywood is one of the great things that she did that we can still enjoy years from now. Also, Imagination Library, the website crashed yesterday. So many people went to go donate. So the legacy of Dolly Parton and lives on forever in our hearts. 1-800-WVAQ.
1: 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I-79, exit 67 in Flatwood. 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
10: 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Beautiful day today, high of 84, lots of sunshine to be had. Tomorrow we are looking at a high of 83. Afternoon thunderstorms expected. Friday, high of 82 and partly sunny. Now back to the

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Kesha put on an amazing show last night. She's an incredible performer. Her outfits were 10 out of 10. 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

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Stay.

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1: Olivia Rodrigo on the Hit Music Channel, 1 at GWVAQ. 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You might know him from Rocky Horror Picture Show, It, Clue, Home Alone 2, Lost in New York. 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

0: Human by the Jonas Brothers, followed by Waffle House by the Jonas Brothers. Let's see who we've got on the line. WVAQ, who's this?
1: Keenan,
0: you're going to go see the Jonas Brothers.
1: Yay, my kids absolutely love them.
0: Oh, yay. They're going to go see Nick, Joe, and Kevin. How old are your kids?
1: One of them is 12, one of them is 10, and the other one is 7.
0: Oh, man, they're going to have such a great time. It is the Burning Up All Over Again tour. Monday, October 26th, PPG Paints Arena. Are you going to be chaperoning?
1: Yeah, I guess I will be.
0: All right, so you get to enjoy the Jonas Brothers, too. Love that for you, Keenan. 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
3: 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High of 84 today and partly sunny. It's beautiful out there. Get out about if you can. Tomorrow, high of 83 with some sunshine. It's going to be humid because we are going to have some afternoon thunderstorms tomorrow. A break from it again Friday. High of 82. Lots of sunshine. A great way to start the weekend. Now back to the music.

Harry Styles on the Hit Music Channel, 1HWVAQ. Another big congratulations to Keenan from Reidsville. He is taking his kids to see the Jonas Brothers Burning Up Tour all over again. More chances to win tickets right here, 1HWVAQ.

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Baby Doll, the hit music channel, 1-8-GWVAQ, just Jamie with you. 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

0: 1OGWVAQ, single ladies, adopt a dog, adopt a cat, adopt something. 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

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A Las Vegas bound couple recently got married on a Southwest airline flight at 35,000 feet. The crew turned the flight into a wedding and 178 passengers watched the ceremony. One traveler calling it the best thing ever. Am I the only one who would be kind of annoyed by that? Like, I don't know these people. I'm happy for them. They're getting married, but like, get off the intercom. I just want to watch my movie in peace.

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1: The Beaches with Edge of the Earth on the Hit Music Channel 100 WVAQ. Ryan Gosling is allegedly in the early stages of developing a live-action Flintstone movie for Warner Brothers. 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And honestly, in these trying times, what I want is a follow-up from the Flintstones kids. So thank you, Ryan Gosling. Didn't know that's what I needed, but now I know, and I'm happy he's doing it. 100 WVAQ.
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6: 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High of 84 and partly sunny tomorrow. We're looking at a high of 83. Humid with some sunshine and an afternoon thunderstorm expected tomorrow, but Friday is going to be another beautiful day. High of 82 and mostly sunny. 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

0: Our top story this morning, Dolly Parton died yesterday, so naturally people are already asking, who gets Dolly's money? Of course they are. Radar Online says Dolly worried her family would quickly devolve into an undignified fight over her $650 million fortune. A source says her worst nightmare was that people she loves could end up fighting over her estate. Yeah. It would be ugly and unpleasant, so she went out of her way to put in some safeguards. Legal experts say that despite Dolly's thorough planning, somehow part of her money will end up with Kevin Federline. I don't know how this guy does it. I don't know. It's amazing. He's a terrific barnacle.
1: Wow, Jack.
0: Yeah. I don't know. Yeah. Can't make it up.
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A Lithuanian soccer team has invited Ted Lasso star Jason Sudeikis to coach one of their women's teams. Could he really? I mean, he's an actor who plays a soccer coach. That doesn't mean he's actually any good. Like, I wouldn't ask Patrick Dempsey to operate on me just because he played a surgeon on Grey's Anatomy. You know what I mean? It's Justin Bieber, Speed Demon, 1-8-GWVAQ.

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The one and only Ella Langley, choosing Texas here on 102 WVAQ. Matt Kelly checking in on this Wednesday hump day afternoon. You know, I was thinking while that song was playing, Ella Langley with the breakout year she's having, I feel like she should be a front runner for the next Super Bowl halftime show, right? What do you say, Ella fellas? I'd love to see her performing live come February. WVAQ.

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0: here on the afternoon show on OZWVAQ and talk about a throwback. Anybody a big fan of the movie The Sandlot? Well, the original cast will be reuniting in the comedy series on YouTube. You can stream. I don't know if this is for free or if you need to purchase it. It's called Dugout Dads. Yeah, they're all grown up and getting into some new dad hijinks, I guess, there on the ball field. Listen, I feel like we've created a fun but, you know, safe space here on my show. And, guys, can I be honest with you? I've never actually watched The Sandlot. I know. And baseball is one of my favorite sports. It's one of those things that, like, I feel like I just missed it. You know, I feel like I was just a hair too young when I was first around it. I've seen scenes. I know some of the, you know, the phrases, the quotes, all that. But I don't know. Eventually, I'll go see it. It's one of those things. What's one of those movies for you? Is it like one of the Star Wars or any Star Wars? Something that everyone's like, wait, you haven't seen blank? Make me feel better. Let me know. 888-777-6640. Call or text WVAQ.
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0: 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Well, the nice day continues into our evening this evening. The low of 63, clear skies, so should be quite nice tonight. Humid with some sunshine to start the day Thursday tomorrow with a 55% chance of some afternoon rain and thunderstorms. High of 83, low of 61. But a nice end of the week on Friday. Sunny to partly cloudy, humid. But still going to be quite nice there with a high of 82, low of 59. Looking ahead to Saturday and Sunday this weekend, plenty of sunshine. High around 83 on Saturday, 89 on Sunday. Looking forward to that. 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

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Man, can't believe we got week one of high school football coming up in a couple of days. Morgan Sound at Parkersburg, Hampshire at Preston, Musselman at the University, North Marion at East Fairmont, Fairmont Senior at Herbert Hoover, Robert C. Byrd, Lewis County, and then Buchanan Upshire at Bridgeport. Some great matchups. 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

0: Hey, it's Matt Kelly hitting the road this Saturday. Hope you'll join me at Two Rivers Marina, Restaurant, and Campground. It'll be broadcasting live in Dillinger, PA at Two Rivers on Saturday, 4 to 6 p.m. Come have some fun this weekend out at Two Rivers Marina. We've got Long Shot Acoustics by Travis and Mike. Some live entertainment there for you. Doors open at 6, music from 7 to 10. Come early, grab dinner, and stop by the WVAQ table for some prizes and more. Hope to see you this Saturday. Two Rivers Marina. 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

A simple song leading to a breakout hit and major success for Stella Lefty. Boston here on 102 WVAQ. There's a lot of talk in a recent issue of Vanity Fair. They did a sit down with Stella Lefty about, you know, people talking about her being a Nepo baby because her dad is a billionaire. I mean, definitely helps. You know, I'm sure, you know, it's easier when you can throw some money around the recording studio, but I don't know. I'm not going to use it to like tear her down. I mean, that song is, I love it. So I just love how there's just like everyone investigating all the time. She's an industry plan. Just enjoy the music or don't.

0: Miles Smith with Stargazing here on the afternoon show on OTWBAQ. Well, these are the stars on the short list for being the next James Bond, according to Page Six online today. Six actors reportedly set the screen test coming up next month to play the next 007. Jack Barton, Jacob Elordi, Paul Mescal, let's see, Callum Turner, Dua Lipa's man, Jack Loudon, and Harris Dickinson. Okay, I know like a handful of those. But I don't know, man. I feel like Callum Turner or Jacob Elordi have the look. I don't know a couple of the other guys. I mean, acting chops, definitely Jacob Elordi is great. Paul Mescal's good. So, the next Bond. Who would you choose from that short list of six? 102 WBAQ.
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102 WVAQ, if you like stupid reality TV, just some mind-numbing stuff to have on there as you're doing some chores or wasting time at work. I know you'll watch at work sometimes, too. Love Island USA has been renewed for season 9. For some more Love Island chaos, 102 WVAQ.

snaps. McKenzie kicks it. It is long enough. McKenzie kicks it. It is good. The ball game is over. McKenzie kicks a 38-yard

Second and 10 from Baylor's 29-yard line. Jaheim White out of the backfield in motion. They bring a blitz. Garrett drops. Garrett fires the ball down left side. Wide open receiver. Pass caught. Touchdown! West Virginia and the Mountaineers score.

some time. He looks. He fires. It's incomplete. It's all over. The Mountaineers have won the backyard brawl in overtime. 31-24. Rich Rodriguez gets rid

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0: had to throw on a throwback from Beyonce from her album B-Day, turning 20 next month. And in about a week or so, early September, got a 20th anniversary deluxe edition of B-Day dropping. 27 tracks in total, including latest previously unreleased track Morning Dew Donk, which is out now. And also, it seems like some various songs in Spanish as well. Okay. So much going on there with Beyonce and B-Day. Again, her second album, man. Hits like Irreplaceable. I was a big fan of Get Me Bodied and Deja Vu. Those are jams, too. But dropping next month. 102 WBAQ.
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0: 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Well, the nice day continues into our evening this evening. A low of 63, clear skies, so should be quite nice tonight. Humid with some sunshine to start the day Thursday tomorrow, with a 55% chance of some afternoon rain and thunderstorms. High of 83, low of 61. But a nice end of the week on Friday. Sunny to partly cloudy, humid, but still going to be quite nice there with a high of 82, low of 59. Looking ahead to Saturday and Sunday this weekend, plenty of sunshine, high around 83 on Saturday, 89 on Sunday. Looking forward to that. Now back to the music.

102 WVAQ. Well, she wasn't the sunflower. She was the ray of sunshine that made the sunflowers grow. The late, great Dolly Parton. Of course, people still mourning the loss of her today. Also, the loss of Tim Curry today. Wow, just a couple of 8-year-old stars no longer with us, but celebrating their life and loving their work. And listen,

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1: 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It's so easy to fall in love with the cute doggos out there. It is National Dog Day. So if you got a doggy there at home, make sure, you know, on the way home from work, pick them up something nice. A toy, a treat, give them some extra scratches. Maybe go play with them a little longer here this afternoon. 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
1: 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I saw a new survey, and I love that people are honest. It was like 82-83% of people admit that they speed while driving. And yeah, nobody actually goes the speed limit. As long as you don't go under the speed limit, man, I hate slow people in the left lane. Get over! 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
9: 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Well, the nice day continues into our evening this evening. A low of 63, clear skies, so should be quite nice tonight. Humid with some sunshine to start the day Thursday tomorrow with a 55% chance of some afternoon rain and thunderstorms. High of 83, low of 61. But a nice end of the week on Friday. Sunny to partly cloudy, humid, but still going to be quite nice there with a high of 82, low of 59. Looking ahead to Saturday and Sunday this weekend, plenty of sunshine, high around 83 on Saturday, 89 on Sunday. Looking forward to that. 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

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Summer today is National Toilet Paper Day. I guess celebrating toilet paper. And listen, everyone's got their preference, whether you like the plush, you know, softer stuff, or you need something really that gets the job done. But I think we can all agree that, like, that single ply stuff, you know, their bosses at work always have in the bathroom. Come on. You spend a little bit more on that.

0: Our top story this morning, Dolly Parton died yesterday, so naturally people are already asking, who gets Dolly's money? Of course they are. Radar Online says Dolly worried her family would quickly devolve into an undignified fight over her $650 million fortune. A source says her worst nightmare was that people she loves could end up fighting over her estate. Yeah. It would be ugly and unpleasant, so she went out of her way to put in some safeguards. Legal experts say that despite Dolly's thorough planning, somehow part of her money will end up with Kevin Federline. I don't know how this guy does it. I don't know. It's amazing. He's a terrific barnacle.
1: Wow, Jack.
0: Yeah. I don't know. Yeah. Can't make it up.
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3: 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I-79, exit 67 in Flatwoods. 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

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Tim Impala with Jenny on that Dracula remix here on 102 WVAQ. And if you're a fan of Blackpink, well, earlier this year they put out an EP, which is cool. The girls are back together, and now, well, they're splitting up again. Well, not splitting up, I should say. They're doing their own solo work. Within hours of each other yesterday, Lisa, Jisoo, and Jennie each announced they're working on their own solo EPs dropping later this year.

Hey, it's Matt Kelly hitting the road this Saturday. Hope you'll join me at Two Rivers Marina, Restaurant, and Campground. Going to be broadcasting live in Dillon, PA at Two Rivers on Saturday, 4 to 6 p.m. Come have some fun this weekend out at Two Rivers Marina. We've got Long Shot Acoustics by Travis and Mike. Some live entertainment there for you. 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Come early, grab dinner, and stop by the WVAQ table for some prizes and more. Hope to see you this Saturday. Two Rivers Marina. We'll be there live with 102 WVAQ.

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Teddy Swims on the Hit Music Channel 102 WBAQ, and I guess they know. Yes, we see your complaints. So Burger King, after seeing people talking about their chicken nuggets being rubbery and dry, they announced that they'll be launching a new chicken nugget recipe soon. I don't know. I want them to fix the fries. The chicken nuggets weren't the problem. Burger King fries are the lowest on the fast food tier list. Take

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1: 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Well, the nice day continues into our evening this evening. A low of 63, clear skies, so should be quite nice tonight. Humid with some sunshine to start the day Thursday tomorrow with a 55% chance of some afternoon rain and thunderstorms. High of 83, low of 61. But a nice end of the week on Friday. Sunny to partly cloudy, humid, but still going to be quite nice there with a high of 82, low of 59. Looking ahead to Saturday and Sunday this weekend, plenty of sunshine, high around 83 on Saturday, 89 on Sunday. Looking forward to that. Now back to the music.

coming fast. You know, and maybe it's because the pumpkin spice offerings are back. You know, everywhere you look, the fall flavors are making a return. Yes, I had a pumpkin spice. Well, not a latte. I did like the iced coffee from Starbucks the other day. But anyways, West Virginia Tourism has put out their list of, you know, like when the best fall foliage will be. And for most of the listing area here, it's going to be end of September, early October this year. So about a month away. Can't wait for those leaves to start turning.

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Bruno Mars on 102 WVAQ. A lot of mourning on Facebook today for Tim Curry, who passed away today, sadly. And yesterday we heard the news of Dolly Parton passing away at the age of 80. Saw this online. I think we need to make this happen. You know how May the 4th, you know, 5-4 is May the 4th be with you day. You know, it's Star Wars Day. Somebody said 925 should be Dolly Day. I think we should do that for sure.

0: Roma, Roma, ma, gaga, ooh la la, what you about Roma?
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Welcome to the Night Show. 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

0: nothing but love for WVU basketball and football, which both start up this fall. Once again, WVAQ, the flagship station for Mountaineer sports. Let's go, baby.
1: 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And today!

snap. McKenzie kicks it. It is long enough. McKenzie kicks it. It is good. The ball game is over. McKenzie kicks a 38-yard field goal in the final play of the football game.

from the 40-yard line. Out of the I formation, and here's Lewis wanting to throw. He has Brown. He makes the catch at the 40 of Ole Miss, to the 30, up the sideline, 20, to the 15, to the 10, to the 5, end zone, touchdown. He did it again.

Blom, the quarterback, is ready. Here comes the try for two. He has the snap. He drops. He looks. Pressure collapses. He's running, and he will be stopped short. They tackled him. The ball game is over. The West Virginia University Mountaineers have rallied to defeat the Louisville Cardinals in one of the greatest games in West Virginia football history. The Mountaineers prevail 46-44.

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2: Checking out your WBAQ Metro News AccuWeather with a forecast. 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Partly cloudy and comfortable this evening with a low just above 60. Sunshine and a few clouds Thursday. Humid with a possible thunderstorm in the afternoon and a high of 83.

Have you seen this video of a TV meteorologist in Maine that's gone viral after he broke down in a giggling fit during the weather reports? It's actually really entertaining. People love the clip online. But, you know, once it started raining, everyone went back to hating the weatherman again. 102W.

0: Our top story this morning, Dolly Parton died yesterday, so naturally people are already asking, who gets Dolly's money? Of course they are. Radar Online says Dolly worried her family would quickly devolve into an undignified fight over her $650 million fortune. A source says her worst nightmare was that people she loves could end up fighting over her estate. Yeah. It would be ugly and unpleasant, so she went out of her way to put in some safeguards. Legal experts say that despite Dolly's thorough planning, somehow part of her money will end up with Kevin Federline. I don't know how this guy does it. I don't know. It's amazing. He's a terrific barnacle.
1: Wow, Jack.
0: Yeah. I don't know. Yeah. Can't make it up.
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